0: of what my resources are for the second alarm.
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4: He's responding to the ADC on Rancho Cal. Can we get a tax, please?
0: Okay.
1: Report, 3 by 3 number.

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1: Saint Air Tech, go ahead.
0: Saint Air Taxers, Intel 641 is flying over the incident right now. Intel 641.

0: air attack perished initially. Additionally, if there's an update on the no divert status, please advise.
1: The no divert on two Type 1 air tankers due to life safety.
0: Initially, South Ops is still trying to fill the Type 1.

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1: 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Nothing showing. We're investigating.

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0: 95, read lights.
1: Fire's still expanding, wind is pushing it to the east. I have a storage facility now on fire with 4 units with another 15 as exposures. And exposure of a liquor store to the east downwind as well.
2: Paris. I'm at Rush 303 responding.
0: 303, 1709.

0: IC operations on command. IC, go ahead. Okay. Just for your essay, we're going to open up a lot of dozer tracks along Tyler. My decision point for you for Van Buren will be once the fire comes within 200 to 300 feet of Tyler in the river bottom, we're probably going to have to expand those evacuations. If they're not in a warning, I would probably put them in by now. Copy, that's in the Harupo. We're going to make that happen. Back up.
1: Doctor.
2: Unable to see in that direction. We are currently in Woodcrest. From our vantage point, we don't see any smoke.
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1: Yeah, 3551.
0: T-12.

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1: Main Air 10, Current. South Ops is still working on the tankers. They do have two Type 3 tankers that are available. Would those suffice for now?
0: Take two Type 3 to place the one Type 1 and continue the no divert and the standing order for two Type 1.
1: Paris copy 1716.

0: 106 is en route. 106 en route. ETA 1718. 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
1: Fireman, ladder strike to the head. AMR's on scene. He's outside the structure. They're treating him now.
0: Copy.
1: Attaching to Verona. I'm going to switch over to RE2. Copy. 552, check the area. Nothing showing. We're available. Returning to Purdue. We have a little bit of interior attack going on the initial structure. We're getting a knockdown on that. We're getting a knockdown on the 4 to 5 vehicles in the backyard. We have a deck gun in place on the storage facility, keeping that checked, 4 to 5 units involved. A commercial structure on 4th Street, the E's are burning, engine 51 is assigned to that, and will give me an update. Correction, I see operation.
0: AMR.
1: Go ahead.
0: I
1: need RVCPD in the area of Tyler Street. I have people out in the middle of the burn that need to be evacuated, and I need some help. Copy. We're sending PD right now. Okay, additionally, it hit my trigger point, or my decision point, if you will, and we'll be passing Tyler in the river bottom in the next 10 minutes. The copy has it spotted onto the north side of the river. We have no visual of that. It's going along the river on the Riverside City side as of now. I copy. The way that it's moving, is it going to go past Van Buren? Right now, it's just getting ready to bump Tyler here in the next, like I said, 10, 15 minutes. And Van Buren's going to be our next stop.

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0: air attack turn.
1: Okay, air attack turn, go ahead. 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
0: Air attack turn. 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Additionally, air attack 305 is en route for your release, 1728 CA.
1: Copy all.

0: Okay, I see you operating. Operations IC, go ahead. Okay, the fire is currently impacting Tyler Street at Rupa Avenue. Did we get the fill on the 10 additional?
1: We have command 2, zone 2, CDS.
0: Negative. Repeat. 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Okay, good copy. Break. Division Yankee, operation. I know where you're spread thin, but do you have any resources that you can give us? Yeah, I'll get a couple engines off the hose, lay back to their equipment, and I'll ship them that way. Okay, reporting location will be Division Alpha in the area of Harupa Avenue and Van Buren.
2: Third IC.
1: Third IC, sir.
2: Statement earlier.
0: Division Yankee, operations, did you copy? Affirmative, I'll get you identifiers here in a minute. Okay, just have them going route, come up for Division Alpha on CDF TAC 2 when they're in the area. Yeah, I got that.
2: Operations, Division Mike.
0: Go ahead.
2: Hey, I've got one unit patrolling Arlington, but I'm available as needed.
0: No, I need your line leadership there, but if you can free up any resources, I'll take them.
1: J Street, RBC Command 5. What are
2: AMR 490, transporting one, minor injuries.
0: 497,
2: 3105. To Inland Valley Hospital, I believe you already have a liaison there, Battalion 11, correct?
0: The operations are Riverside City's mustering 5 additional engines. We'll have them sent to you in possible code 3 to Tyler area. Okay, if we can confirm, they'll be working for Division Alpha, CDF TAC 2.
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3: Station will be 10 westbound at Frenchman Road. AMR is notified.
4: 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I'd like to order two night flying helicopters for life safety threat due to homeless population within the river bottom.

0: Paris copies your request for two night flying copters due to a life safety threat of the population in the river bottom. Additionally, would you have a moment to update the total acres burned?
1: Attack. 4 17:30. 9:13.

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2: On scene. 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
0: 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It's directly behind DiMaggio Street. 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
2: 1 and Bridge supports 4.
1: Safety 1, be advised, I'm on Highway 74 and 215.
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1: 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My location is Highway 74 and Highway 215.
0: Priority on command. Operations IT, go ahead. Yeah, I need Aruba Avenue closed at Van Buren and Aruba. Copy. We'll send PD over to ensure it's already been put into an order. I copy. A lot of onlookers need to get the road closed. Copy that, we'll send me over again.
1: Paris, get right back to you.

0: Paris. I have your 5 additional from Riverside.
1: Go ahead with us, 5 additional.
0: Paris, Riverside entry 14, 3, 4, 6, and 9 were all added to the incident. Park 17, squad 91, 1, 2, 3, 1, 4, 1, 2, 7, 6, 5.

0: This is on command. Same air test, aircraft release.
1: Just confirming there is a negative need for aircraft for tomorrow.
0: Okay, just give me an update. Don't sell yourself short, mitigate the structure threat, and then move what you can. And let me know. Yeah, I copy that. Once this gets past us enough to where I feel comfortable, we can start to shift in everyone else forward. I got you. Paris, stay in air check, aircraft release. Transitioning with helicopter correction, air attack 305, assuming Bane air attack. Air attack 652 is en route to Hemet with an ETA of 1745.

About 30 minutes.

0: 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Impacting probably in the area of Archer and Kennedy Street off of Limonite.
1: Just 66 Advisor, ETA.
2: Six, 2 minutes out.
0: I see operations. Confirm you copy that?
2: So I'm looking at that. Is the animal shelter need to be put into an evac order?
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0: Comfortable with a warning at this time.
3: We have 106 on scene. They were on another branch on 403. They're accounted for.
0: The way the smoke column is laying over is going to be the north side of the river bottom. Basically, everything off of Limonite between the Serendipity all the way to Van Buren. So that front country there is Kennedy Street all the way down to the beach and the offshore.
2: Go into an order then.
0: Yeah, if we haven't done so already, I would put that in order starting at Van Buren and working your way west. All the way from Van Buren to Serendipity. I'm not sure ICP.

0: go ahead.
1: C19 Paris, is there a need for additional aircraft to be on order for tomorrow?
0: We're transitioning air attacks, so I'll reach out to them.
2: 20. That's in approximately half acre light fuel vegetation, alpine local.
0: 3, type 1.
2: No extension to the structure. Continue one engine for mop up.
0: Engine
2: cancel the
0: 7.
2: We'll release the truck.
0: 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Engine 9, engine 3174, engine 3163, and engine 3175. At the 1800 conference call, we will be grabbing two additional Type 3s from the river bottom incident. Our crews will be Rainbow 2, Rainbow 4, and Bat 2. All those resources are currently assigned and will remain assigned to the incident. We'll be sending them down for R&R at 2100.
1: Yes, that's affirmative.
2: Our squad 66 copy canceled. To restart it, please.
1: Time at 1744.
0: See, in addition, the committed chief officers will be Division 9 as IC. And 3111 is operations for tomorrow morning.
1: Paris copies Division 9 as the IC and Battalion 3111 as operations for tomorrow morning.
0: Verona IC, for night assignment tonight, we will have Battalion 13A, Engine 76, Engine 54, Engine 101, Saboba Brush 1, Engine 3361, Engine 99, and Engine 34.
3: Paris Engine 3176, that scene of a 2-acre grass fire burning moderate rate of spread by flashy fuels, potential for 5 acres. I'd like to start an additional 3 engines. I don't have a water supply, and I'll be the Kirby IC.
0: And if it helps, we currently have E5, standby.
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4: 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Engine 3176, Paris copies. I'll show you assuming the Kirby IC. Paris copies the request for 3 additional engines. 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

0: sir. It's Division 12 Avenue to the Zenith, sir.
1: Paris Verona, I see. We currently have water tender E2, water tender E5, one additional. We can cancel any outstanding for a total of 3 for tomorrow.
2: Paris, did you 53?
3: Kirby, I see.
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2: Okay. 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
4: Patrol 105 engine 92.
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3: Mike copy.
2: Okay, Division Yankee. Copy the traffic. Okay, Division Charlie.
4: Charlie, operation. 53, task force with water tender 53.
2: Air 53, water tender 53 is out of service.
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truck 2 then to the fire Alpine local to Alpha Park near the employee entrance at Lowe's Warehouse, 24417 Mandina Avenue, RV 6 and 5.

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1: 77 engine 30, respond to the Kirby incident, Highway 371, process Kirby Road on CDF command 2, zone 11, CDF TAC 40, engine 30, if available, task force of water temperature.
2: Bain Air Attack, command.
3: Bain Air Attack, I'd like to place an order for one night air attack for the Bain fire on scene, 1945, please.
2: Bain Air Attack, Paris copies your request for one night air attack on scene, 1945. Additionally, update the status for the no divert currently.
3: I'd like to keep the no divert in place, please. Immediate threat to life and property.

0: Division Alpha, correction, Division Charlie, operations on command.
1: Yeah, Charlie,
0: okay. Okay, just want to confirm you copied my leader's intent, and you're going to move resources where available, when available.
1: That's affirmative.
0: Okay, just make sure that we reconcile and working amongst each other and keeping that accountability.
2: Advisor, identifier.
1: Single story, gas station with nothing shelf in the exterior, no evacuation.
2: So
3: contact
2: officials to contact you? 7A, 1754.
1: Story gas station, Chevron, with nothing shelf in the exterior, no evacuations, investigating.
0: Okay, IT operations.
1: Operations IC, go ahead.
0: Okay, fire's impacting Van Buren now. I do have a spot well in front of it. Still on the west side of Van Buren. However, I'm going to need resources in here. So I'll work on that. And let's do an evac order for break. Let's go ahead and put an evac order for the animal shelter.
1: I copy. We've placed that into order. It just hasn't shown yet.

0: Well, confirming you have a response on that.
1: Question 1 will confirm.
2: Okay, Battalion 7A operations on command. Okay, I'm going to give you Branch, we'll call you Branch 5 from the ICD out to Van Buren, down Harub Avenue up to Division Charlie. If you want to meet me at Van Buren right now, I can give you a layout.
3: Awareness, those in San Bernardino County Explorer is doing door-to-door evacuation throughout the Kennedy Street, where by the Christian Center.
2: Okay, they should all be in an order. I need you out on Van Buren right now.
3: I'm 5 out.
1: We have Trust You responding to the Q4417
2: Okay, just confirming you copied Branch 5, basically from the ICP all the way up to Division Charlie.
0: Be advised, that seems to be a fire out by locals. Continue response for.
2: Yeah, I copy.
0: Simple mop up.
2: Break Division Charlie, Division Alpha, operations on command. Division Alpha. Andrew. Okay, Battalion 7A is going to be Branch 5. We'll have everything from Limonite all the way up to Charlie. Go direct for him for requests and needs. Alpha copy. Charlie copy.
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2: Go ahead for Bain IC.
4: Bain IC Paris, you received two additional calls, one from 9267 64th Street regarding flames getting close to residence homes, along with 6851 Van Buren Boulevard at the animal shelter, advising a spot fire team about 100 feet away from building.
2: And report from the Bravo, the area they're trying to draw the response to the Yeah, we made notification with the animal shelter. They are evacuating right now. We do have one structure that is fully involved in the Riverside City area with several threats. We're moving resources into that area now.
1: RVC Command 12.
2: I need you to confirm Buffalo.
1: Engine 55. 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

0: 90, is that you pulling out of the animal shelter parking lot?
1: Paris, Bean Air, check him in.
2: Bean Air, talk to Paris.
1: Helicopter 601 is outbound for crew swap. I would like to make the request that when they come back, they have a night capable crew on board, please.
2: Accountability check.
3: I see Battalion 3113 on command. Go ahead to the IC.
4: Yeah, it's already done, my apologies, but recommend upgrading JUR.

0: Fire 181 to an order.
1: Copy, that's in place right now. It just hasn't been reflected by Genesis yet.
2: Copter 601, release to be night capable. Is any copter appropriate available?
3: Paris again.
4: Verona IC, did you have traffic for Paris?
2: The accountability check. 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
3: Check copy, thank you.
2: 5500. I see Paris accountability check.
5: Go for the main IC.
4: 3, how do you copy Paris?
2: Main IC Paris, we received additional report from a civilian at 8551 Lakeview Avenue who needs to be evacuated due to not being able to be ambulatory.
5: Main IC copies 8551 Lakeview needing assistance in evacuation.
0: Paris, Verona, IC, how do you copy us, Monsieur?
2: Third IC, accountability check.
6: Zone 3.
7: Air attack, two air tankers and a Type 1 copter to the Verona incident.
2: I see accountability check.
4: Verona operations, first copy's request to restart full aircraft. Air attack, two tankers and one copter.
8: It has been knocked down, we're in the mop-up phase, and I will try to get you some engine release here in the next hour.
2: Third IC, first copy to 1805.

operations, I see. I see operations. Go ahead. I just sent you a text for an elder care facility. Is it possible to shelter them in place, provide an entrance to that location?

0: 1.
1: Safety 1, you can show the fire contained to a 3x3 foot spot. Can't handle it myself. 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

0: Medic 88 and then medical alarm, Bravo response, 4990,
1: I see operator.
0: Street, unit 100, RPC clearance.
1: Go ahead. Yeah, affirmative, shelter in place, hold the fire. Copy that.
2: Operation, go for IC.

0: an air attack first. Paris, be an air attack. Being air attack Paris, the one nice, capable copter has been unable to be filled by South Ops. Still pending.
1: Yeah, understood. 601 says they have MVG capability. 601 is supposed to come back to the fire. I'm requesting that when they come back, they have night capable crew and MVG capabilities when they come back to the fire.
0: Copy.
1: Additionally, operations placed an order for two night flight helicopters, and we're still waiting for a fill on those, correct?
0: That's affirmative.
1: Can you advise me if and when you get a fill on those and the night air attack, please?
0: Copy, DC-09.
2: Division Alpha, Division Charlie on command.

0: Paris Third, I see.
1: 36192, Bob Hope Drive, RV Segment 12.
0: A building official from the city of Paris. And also, can you have Red Cross contact my cell phone for 3 displaced? Not currently on scene, but I have a phone number for him.
1: Currently working on finding a phone number for building and safety. Paris, copy your request for Red Cross.
0: Red Cross, contact my cell. The parties are not on scene. They were evacuated. I only have a phone number for them.
2: Kirby, I see.
1: Falls Delta response, 48615 Corvus, RBC Command.
3: Base they're coming out of.
2: Any luck on that spot with the forecast?
4: Paris, Kirby, I see. Fire, forward progression has been stopped. Approximately 5 acres. I'll get back to you shortly with an updated acreage.
2: Hey, Operations Yankee, do you have a need for Squad 38? Negative.
3: Additionally, if we can advise who the prevention officer was that was reassigned.
2: If you like, go direct with the IC and we might be able to get back to the unit.
1: Caution, 32067 Neil Lane.
2: Repeat for the IC.
0: Okay,
2: yeah, I'm releasing Squad 38 back to the incident. No longer needed.

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1: Alright,
0: like to request the FMAG process be started for the city of Riverside, Riverside County, and the city of Aruba for the Bain incident.
2: Bain, I see first copy.

0: 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I just sent you a spot weather forecast.
1: Heart problems, Alpha response, 16811, Majestic Fenceway, RBC Midnight.

0: 76.
1: Juniper. Verona, I see.
0: I see RSOs that started. Is this now staging?
1: Confirmation on the fill for the aircraft ordered.
2: The Paris, the request for the aircraft order has been sent to South Ops. We are still pending aircraft with South Ops at this time. In addition, the request has been placed. I'm trying to make contact for a prevention officer. Standby for prevention.

0: any response to 7701 Marietta Road. It's 145 RBC 10-6.
1: It started. Is this a stage now? Okay, I see operation. IC operations on command. Go ahead for the IC. If you haven't done so already, evac orders for, I'll give you streets. It's going to be east of Van Buren Bridge. Break. Traffic for third IC.
0: Was unable to get a hold of anyone, left a voice message. Five unknown medical alarm responding with someone else on scene. 03 response for a full arrest, 36192 Bravo.
1: Okay, IC operator. Harupa Hills Country Club, and then all the front streets towards Van Buren. You can copy that.
0: Move up assignment.
1: I copy. Yeah, just an update. Most of the fire now is established on the north side. Just east, correction, west of the Van Buren Bridge. And if it, once it crosses, it's going to continue on the Harupa Valley side.
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0: ID. Go ahead, sir. Will you have engines to push into the water treatment plant?
1: We're not yet. We're heavily engaged off of Van Buren, but we're going to start moving some resources out to the west.
0: I see releasing AMR from the scene. Just like Quint 97 will be en route.
2: And Valley 4, it seems like the AMR has crested over that hill.
0: Still attached.
2: But it's got quite a bit of time
0: for the remainder of the resources, about an hour and a half. And we anticipate on releasing a couple of the Type 1s in the next 30 to 40 minutes.
3: B9G Paris.
0: DNIC, go ahead.
3: DNIC Paris, which engine was sent to the lift assist on Lakeview? RSO is on scene asking for our ETA.

0: 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Paris, Quinn 97.
1: Charlie, response at the Moreno Valley Mall, 22500, town circle in front of the bus drop off RBC standby.
0: Yeah.
1: 1823.

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1: Third IC, Paris.
0: There's third IC. I'm going to be releasing squad 90. It should be coming available within the next 10 minutes. Additionally, engine 66 should be coming available within the next 20 minutes.
1: Copy the 26.
2: Okay, we now have two patients. I'd like to request one additional AMR unit for a total of two. Go 3.
1: Affirmative,

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1: Para 6 MC, this is report.
0: IG Para S. Bravo 59 and Tanker 80 were diverted. We did make positive contact with Tanker 80 with an ETA of 1830. 1830 for ETA with Tanker 80.

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1: Go for the IC.
0: For an IC, Paris, Tanker 89 has been started as well, along with a Bravo 59, Tanker 89, PTA is pending at this time. Be advised, Hemet PD advised that they have a header going into their jurisdiction. They had no request from us at this time.
1: Yeah, I'm aware of that. Thank you.

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1: He's on the other ground right now, Mark.
0: Okay, just let them know they were overhead. Perfect, thank you.
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0: that little hill that it's going to go over, and then it's going to go over. Covers
1: from
0: Iron
1: Air Attack Terrace, Copter 601, advise 30 minute ETA, back on scene at incident with NVG capable crew. Additionally, the two night flying copters are still waiting to be filled by South Ops. We have a moment if you could advise the no divert status.
2: Copy, all Paris, and would like to keep the no divert place. I'll advise when we're complete with that.
0: Oh, okay, yeah.
1: Staying in air attack, Paris copies. Keep the no divert in place for all aircraft for immediate threat to life. Confirming if you're still in route. Staying air attack, Paris, standby one for the night release.
0: Yeah, the line is still down.
1: Three, Paris, copy.

0: Proceed. Air attack. Third.
1: Paris, main air attack.
0: Air attack, Paris. South Op has been unable to fill for the night air attack.
1: Understood.
2: Launching the truck occupier on Industrial Avenue. Full report. Civilized RPG attack, 5 fire, you have attack 4 secondary.

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2: Yeah, I caught a little of the tail end of your conversation with Yankee. Can you surprise me to that?
4: Paris, squad 25, Matt Keen of a two-story multi-family dwelling. I have nothing showing. I'll be in the investigation.
7: Copter 535 is off incident, returning to base.

0: Cosmos County response, 26241 Camilla Avenue, Army Command 5.
1: 913A, additionally, if we can have a comm tech respond to the ICP, please. 5,
2: stand by.
1: ICP,
2: command
1: 2,
2: revise.
3: For comm tech to respond to the ICP. Confirming you want a comm tech to the ICP on Juniper Springs Road or to the to Hammond's ICP.
1: Springs, report to the 913A.
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2: 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Have you made contact with your

0: Just for our CAD notes, for the structure fire at 3304 Street. Be at dentist's office. Fire was in the east. We had to force entry into the building. RSO is aware.
1: Third IC, press copy.

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1: To the, in the east, rear destruction.

0: Copy that, cancel. I'm in Battalion 14 now. You want me to stay up here in Battalion 14 or go back to Battalion 1? I know Training 30 is in Battalion 9 right now.
1: I see Branch 5 on command.

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1: Request for ETA for copter 535 if you have it.
0: Yeah, we can show them 3 minutes to Ryan to refuel. They're going to try and get us a ETA back to King Wild, but 3 minutes to Ryan. Additionally, if we can get a ETA on Bravo 59 and Tanker 89.
1: Verona IT Paris copies 3 minute ETA and request for ETA from Tanker 89 and Bravo 59.
0: Squad 25, it's going to be a false alarm. Still Squad 25 available.
2: CNIC Paris, resource request for tomorrow. Confirming if you will need 3 divisions and in addition 2 branch directors or just the 2 branch directors by themselves. Copies the 3 divisions and the 2 branch. Engines 33, engine 55, medic 55, cardiac arrest, echo response, 75540, Parnell on lane, RPC command 12.
0: That's for the IC. Okay, that copied that order. It's 4 divisions. 2 branch directors. Ops from IC are division trainees acceptable if the branch directors are qualified?
2: Front of Battalion 3, standby 1.
0: Paris, Bain IC with an update. I'll be 4 division chiefs. Division group soups, correction, for the Bane fire. Trainees are acceptable as long as the branch directors are qualified.
2: Road, access to Valley parking lot, RBC Command 8.
1: Verona IC, Paris.
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0: Operations on command.
2: 93, 6% Charlie response, 49737, Anapaca Circle, RBC Command 10.
0: Chiefs, 4 Division 6. Go ahead for Battalion 16.
1: CIC. Battalion 13A, Paris. Requesting for the Comtech needs, specific needs.
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1: Battalion 13A Paris copies request for the Comtech for radio issues for the Battalion 13A's vehicle.
3: Paris Patrol 7.
2: Four, standby. 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False alarm 1849.
3: Patrol 7, can you start medic EPD for unaccompanied minors, please?
4: Verona IC, Verona AirTech on, out of ground.
2: 7 Paris, copy the request for medic EPD. 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
4: First time on it, looks to be about 100 acres. Make sure I do it downhill, push it.
2: Verona IC, Paris, if you could advise the updated acreage.
1: Go ahead.
5: Paris Battalion 3104 to command at the Kirby incident.
4: Yep, copy all that. Tanker 80 is just lifted from Hemet and he's going to tag and extend off of his previous drop. I'm assuming your priority is going to be that head structure defense, correct?
5: Paris Kirby IC, additionally, the inhabited 10 acres. 2 to 3 hour commitment time for all resources.
6: Mid plant, so estimate 200 to 300 yards past Van Buren. We have the helicopter working that now. That's about the only thing we can get in there.
0: Four units, well involved,
5: have entered into the fight with the Chief Lieutenant. We will report to the scene and the weird first time.

Structure starts out front.

0: IC operator. Go ahead. And it sounds like we just got one fill on the night flight helicopter. Can we confirm that? Yeah, affirmative. Paris, stay in IC.
1: Stay in IC, Paris. Copter 601 was the only night flight copter approved for NDG. The other one was unable to be filled by South Ops.
0: I copy. Ops, you copy. Operator.

0: I copy that, yeah. So coming up, so Tango's going to have that active flame right now with Whiskey being up on top, correct?
1: Paris, 5-4. Staging operations on command.
0: That hill above that water tank above that golf course there in Tango.
1: Staging operations on command.
0: Additional aircraft on this thing with everything else going on. And we got to boogie out about 2015 to head back to Fresno for flight time. I think we're behind the power curve with two S2s currently working. I'm going to try to get us something, and obviously Tango's telling you, but per the tanker, he said it is all the way down to that golf course there in Tango.
2: For structure threat, being from here, utilize RU2 Tone 3, EDF Tech 12, C-Fire 22, C-Fire 23.
0: Copy, are they being impacted?
1: Branch 5 operations command.
0: We're not going to be able to get underneath that column, so we gotta grab something that we can on this this left flank over in Tango.
2: Spain, air attack Paris, go ahead with your traffic.
1: Branch 5 operations on command.
0: I've already confused myself, so the left flank, I'm going to orient off the golf course. When I'm going to orient with you, I'm going to orient off the golf course. So I'm going to call that left flank that most active piece burning the south above.

0: El primer fin de semana del verano marca el tono de toda la temporada. 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
2: One air tanker, two type 3 multi-engine air tankers, and one helicopter any type.
3: Okay, branch 5, operations on command.
4: Readvise additional.
3: Okay, you got a good vantage point of the spot there in the river bottom.
4: Riv, I got those are 3540 working right now, the bolts for him, struck him up with 3141 as well, correct, 3140. And then I have Division Alpha and Charlie, emergency resources here now. The plan and get in the 30.
3: Okay, good copy. Additionally, I'm going to disband staging. Battalion 13B will be coming to you. If you want to call him directly, and we need to expand, we'll expand with him.
4: Copy. Before you take off out of that location, come face to face with me if you can.
5: 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CNIC Paris.
6: I see Paris engine 18 advised post-acute at 8781 Lakeview Avenue, has 146 patients, and they are in the go for evacuation. Additionally, at address 9267 64th Street, RP calls advised fire is threatening her home.
3: For the Lakeview care home, they should be in a shelter in place. We'll work on the additional evacuation.
4: Command, on ICU, S2s, ready to fly 08. Two type 1 copters,
6: air attack.
4: Ready to fly 08, and air attack over the fire 08.
7: Copy, Paris.
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8: Paris, you call in air attack.
7: Five of the 10 additional have been filled. 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And Paris copies the request for the additional aircraft.
3: Requesting aircraft. 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
6: Van air attackers, copy canceling the no divert.
9: And additionally, I'd like to cancel any outstanding orders. I had one for a Type 1 helicopter, the two night flights, and the night flight air attack. Cancel those orders.
3: Back over there.
6: Fighter. Canceling outstanding orders, 19-1.
3: Five, copy, cancel. You're assigned a Division Tango. 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
7: On IC, Paris.
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7: There's no dozers available in the unit. They have a Lima strike team en route. They were in LA 90 minutes ago. I'd be advised your five additional are going to be engine 92, engine 86, engine 26, engine 95, and engine 72. We still have five resources outstanding. In addition, Tanker 71 and Tanker

0: Charlie, go Fairtex. Charlie, go ahead for Verona Airtex. Yeah, affirmative. Confirm you're up on the ridge top.
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1: 20 on RU1.
0: Harupa Valley Road. You do have two structures that will be impacted. One structure, it's got a back down the hill, but I recommend it. There's a lot of personal belongings out in about a 2-acre field. Recommend getting a resource into there.
2: Battalion 3105.
0: Oh, I'm sorry, I zoomed in. It's Juniper Springs Road, about halfway up the hill.
1: 3105 Paris, Bay and IC Paris.
2: Battalion 3105, I'm available from the third incident. I'll be en route for the Bay incident for
1: a Paris, Riverside City's requesting
2: assessment
1: for the release of Riverside Battalion 12 and Riverside Battalion 11 back to their jurisdiction for an in-unit incident.
2: Affirm. I'll switch over to Verona
0: Air
2: RVC Command 1, and if there's any additional en route, you can
0: requesting a no divert on all committed aerial assets for life safety and firefighter safety.
1: 5 City Battalion 13, correction, Battalion 12 and Battalion 11.
3: Eric, can you check on that request again? Riverside City doesn't have Battalion 11 and 12.
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0: Alpha, I see. Division Alpha, then. I see operations, go ahead. Do you have any containment? Yeah, I'm good with 10%. Copy, 10%.
1: Tanker 85 and Tanker 40 have been started. We have two additional pending requests. Be advised, engine 92, engine 86, engine 26, engine 95, and engine 72, Palm Springs Brush 1, and Merritt engine 4 are en route to the Singh, to the Hemet ICP.
0: That's not the ICP, that's just going to be the rally point, the staging point, Singh and Weir for staging, come up the structure defense, and we'll push them out. I have operations working with us now, so they can come up to operations, and operations will delay them, put them out.
1: I see, Paris copies.
2: Over your tech, go ahead.
3: Yeah, that's where I was going to take the recharge. I was going to aim at that water tank. It's going to be a little difficult getting down in this drainage three quarters of the way up, but yep, I'm aiming for that that water tank, and then your crews should be successful holding that road to the water tank.
1: Copy 7 out of the 10 additional en route to Ware and Singh for mutual assistance with Hemet. And be advised, South Ops approve and no divert.
0: I copy both, thank you.
4: Command 12.
2: They're going to be over in Whiskey.
4: Paris, stay near, Ted. Command.
5: If you could, please confirm for me the tankers we have remaining coming back to the Bain incident.
2: I'm sure you're aware, but you do have two structures on Juniper Springs Road. One on the fire side of Juniper Springs Road, about halfway down.
4: Recommend
2: you get a resource in there. A lot of debris and looks like a ton of vehicles around an old shop.
5: Understood. Additionally, can you check on the status of 601, please?
2: Blank.
4: Dan Aerotractor, copy, check the status on 601.
2: Yeah, so you're going to have to travel back with an engine about halfway down the slope. They're gonna see the house of concern at the toe of the slope that the fire's currently on right now. It's probably gonna want it back down, but I think we're gonna have some rollout or something, and that might give you trouble.
0: Go ahead for the ID. You have the ability to get fire mapper open, if not, no big deal, break. To create an additional division, so Division Alpha will be from the ICP, Van Buren to Aruba Avenue. Negative, I'm just telling you for your essence. Say again. Okay, ICP down to Van Buren, up to Aruba Avenue. At Aruba and Van Buren will be a division break, and that'll be Division Bravo from Aruba Avenue into Division Charlie.
1: That is affirmative report to Singh S-I-N-G-H, and Weir, W-E-I-R, confirm mutual structural defense with Hemet City.
0: 92, copy. 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
2: Backside above the water tanks. I'm almost there with these next two tanks. Maybe about four more tanker drops. We'll be able to turn that corner.
0: For an IC. Okay, I'd like to bump up my order for tomorrow's day assignment to two strike teams of Charlies. Two strike team Charlies.
2: South end, I see all the engines and like a cul-de-sac at the golf course, but to the south of the, on the south side of the incident.
0: Additional crews for tomorrow's day assignment.
1: Charlie strike teams and two additional crews for tomorrow's day summit. Can you advise what water tenders are on scene at this time?
2: Lane.
4: First
2: way.
4: Game is way. 76, engine 39, squad 7, patrol 105, commercial structure fire delta response. 26100 Menifee, RBC 10-6 US, RBC TAC 5 primary, RBC 10-6.
2: So it's going to be all those homes off to your left. If we get a little bit of wind shift, it's going to be impacting those. So I'm sure you have an evacuation order in there, but yes, you do have rigs plugged in there. But if it does get a wind shift, that's going to be your priority.
6: Multiple reports. Utilize RBC TAC 6 primary, RBC TAC 4 secondary.
2: Let me get right back to you. Check in the tankers. We're going to drop them real quick.
7: Nothing showing. I'll be in command mode. You make me the orange IC. I do not have my own water supply.
2: That's going to be priority number two currently, but if we do get a wind shift, that'll become one.
4: Please just stand by for an additional call.
2: Affirmative, looks like Player Avenue turns into Stevenson Lane, and then all those homes on those cul-de-sacs there.
0: Harris, Bain IC, did the previous air attack put in a request for tomorrow's day shift?
4: Bain IC, Harris, that's a negative. I haven't received any aircraft orders for tomorrow.
0: Okay, copy, standby. Let me confirm with air attack. We'll get it over to you.
5: Go ahead with your traffic.
2: Operations, air attack on, air to ground.
4: Seeing air attackers, is there a need for additional air resource requests for tomorrow?
2: Just giving you a heads up, I'm going to just start going structure defense behind all those homes on Stevenson's lane.
5: Yeah, it's going to be an ISD call, but I imagine they're going to want an air attack and probably some tankers. first thing in the morning.
4: Dane, air attack, sir, copy. We didn't receive any information regarding tomorrow's order request.
5: Okay, with the IC or operations to clarify, additionally, do you have an update on incoming tankers to the Bane incident and helicopter 601?
2: Harris, Bane operations on command.
4: Bane air attack, Harris, stand by one, Bane operations, go ahead.
2: Okay, for the aircraft order tomorrow, two multi-engine early up along with two Type 1 helicopters. And one air attack.

0: copy the request for aircraft tomorrow. Two multi-engines and two Type 1 copters and one air attack. Confirming if that would be two Type 3 multi-engines or any with device.
1: Operations, you recovered one more time, please.
0: DNIC, Paris copy. Your request for error. Resources tomorrow as two Type 3 multi-engines and two Type 1 copters and one air attack.
2: 12 engine 1 copy.
1: Sustain operations, that's affirmative.
0: DNIC, Paris copy. As of the early up for the aircraft, what time would suffice for you?
3: Copies you en route.
1: 0700.
2: Message above engine 1, copy the divert.
4: We are right back to you.
0: Main operations, Paris copies, early up 0700 tomorrow. Main air attack, Paris.
2: To the medical aid at Papa Cantina.
3: Where across the thing? Where across the thing?
1: 4 copies, Singh, Cross of Ware, and Hemet. I copy the American, thank you.
5: Paris dispatch, Bane air attack, command.
2: Paris truck 76.
0: Paris.
3: 21.
2: I've seen, single-story commercial. It's going to be the Southern California Edison building. We do have Hunter Jones from the I'll be investigating. How are you doing? One block out on check.
4: And we're not going to be able to get aircraft in there with that active flank. I know what you're talking about, but I don't think we'll be successful in there. I'm going to start building mine indirect out behind Stevenson Lane with some retardant.
0: Returning, Tinkers is unknown at this time due to South Op. Additionally, Copter 601 is still on base, waiting to launch.
5: Understood, we could really use two additional laps if you could get them to us. Immediate need, please.
3: Corona, I see Paris.
6: Okay, quick update. Still running at a critical rate of spread, looking at about 600 acres. That's including the original fire.
5: No tankers on scene, and as far as I know, nothing committed. Last I had was 72, 89, 106, and 85. But I have not seen those in some time.
0: Bay Air Tucker, copy 1923.
5: What is 601 waiting for? We could use them.
6: Go ahead.
3: Thanks, Paris. From the 10 additional requested, we still have 2 pending. We had 5 Riverside resources en route, you've been advised. In addition, Palm Springs Express 1, Merritt Engine 4, and Cathedral City Engine 3 are en route with 2 pending.
0: Landline the tower.
6: I'll advise in a minute, we'll be there.
1: Paris, Squad 25, copy my last traffic.
0: Copter 601, ETA.
1: Paris, Squad 25, gonna be outside locals in Castle Run.
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1: Show Squad 25
0: Copter there. 601, ETA 1935, that's 1935.
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Squad 25, affirm, it's going to be a fire in the attic with wiring, out by locals.

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1: 125,
0: sir. Whiskey, stand by. Get right back to you.
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1: Engine 22, that's a negative. Continue your response. 1926.
0: I believe the connexes are out there. Let me come back around, drop a tanker.
3: T1, go ahead.
0: Are you in a white vehicle, long dirt driveway to that junkyard?
1: T1 there. The Boba and one was attacked or diverted from call on the SFAB. And then the 24 is digitally. Our SFAB is testing in war. Resident Rover was trying to get out. And my husband is better.
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3: sir, Safety 1, I copy you loud and clear now. Your last traffic was broken, can you repeat?
1: Safety 1,
3: sir,
1: Command 8, Zone 5, how do you copy? Safety 1, Command 8, Zone 5, how do you copy? 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

0: go ahead for air attack on Air Patrol.
1: 23 Air Patrol 23 at scene. Single story, single family dwelling. Fire is going to be in the backyard of the shed.
0: Air attack on ground. Continue around that turn.
1: No extension to the house.
0: The driveway.
1: We'll update with the report. We'll do a walk around.

0: copies. Showing you the Dixie IC, Safety 1, do you copy the report?
1: Yes.
0: Response, 28550, Lakeview Avenue, Army Safety 1, Patrol 23, on scene, single story, something blowing fire, bad actor, one dead. No attention to that house. We'll update with the report once they do a walk around.
1: Canceled.
0: I think that's affirmative. You can now cancel 1930.
1: Harrison 66 additionally, would you like us to return to 82 or return to quarters?
0: 66, stand by.
1: We're on air attack on underground.
0: It is 66 first.
1: Yeah, just coming back to you. Go with your traffic.
0: Okay, continue to station 82.
2: 60 IC. Readable, readable.
1: We should be able to slow it down and give the crew success to get in there. I'm going to take it along Stevenson Lane and try to tie it in at Juniper Springs
3: Road. Yeah, copy.
1: And I believe that's going to be your perimeter on the south end of your fire.
3: Copy, loud and clear. 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Take one additional engine. You can't cancel the rest of the balance.
1: It's going to be tough. I got a Type 1 coming in to finish this line, but we'll see if we get in there. You're talking on the golf course side there.
0: Safety 1. And it is 22. And it is 84. And it is 89. And it is 24. Cancel your response. And it is 96. Continue your response. 996.
3: You want to be advised? I've arrived at scene. You can show me available at scene.
1: So you're talking the very end of that retardant, right where it touches the golf course.
0: 29. Confirm you copy.
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0: Squad 7, public assist Alpha response, Patterson Cross of 9th, RBC Committee.
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1: So the, yeah, I'll see if I can get an S2 down in there to double up at the very end of that drop.
4: Verona IC, Paris.
3: Verona IC, go ahead.
4: Air attack requested. For the air attack request, two outstanding tankers en route at this time. Tanker 137 and tanker 140.
3: You in? Air attack ordered them, and I'm good with whatever he ordered.
0: On to the Verona IC.
4: Verona IC, that is affirmative.
0: Verona, crossing Juniper. Eli, RE 2-3, medium attack 12. Heavy fire 22.

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1: 5 4 7 8, sir, do you have an RC report?
2: 7, can you show us en route? I'm going to make an aircraft request for tomorrow morning. Let me know when you're clear to copy.
3: Corona IC, go ahead with aircraft request for early up, confirming it's going to be early up tomorrow morning.
2: One air attack, 2 multi-engine tankers, 1, correction, 2 Type 1 helicopters.
3: Copy his request for an early up for aircraft for 1 air attack, 2 multi-engine tankers, and 2 helicopters, confirming which type.
0: 1, responding with Corona, Quantum Delta response, Southbound I-15, north of El Centro, RBC transmission.
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5: Division Whiskey on command.
4: Looking along the pipeline, that'll be further east of
5: 15 minutes.
0: Problem,
4: it is, was the spot fire. I'm familiar with that because that's pretty much in the same area you're in that we were looking at. Now, we were getting conflicting reports of fires east of that near the train trestle. And that's what I wanted to confirm. But the original spot that she's talking about, if as long as it's west of the pipeline, we're good. That's where we're working.
2: Confirming that is Type 3 accessible only?
4: Train track trouble.
2: Affirmative Type 3 accessible only.
4: The city with a huge water tender, Type 1. I'm taking them in there. So
2: Aruba
4: and... Wilderness, Aruba and Wilderness will be accessed from the Riverside City side. We're going to move some transport dozers over there as well. I'll be in route to that location. It's well established.
2: Okay, yeah, I copy that. I'll make my way back out to you, and we'll prioritize the NVG when they get up and come out. And that train trestle is a priority.
4: Yeah, I copy that. I'm not going to call this one in the same, though. I think this is an additional start. To this placement.
2: Okay, the way the thing was spotting today, I wouldn't put it out of the question, but I'll let you use your judgment on that. Branch 5 is southbound.
4: We're going to have to just geographically expand that and draw this out.
2: Okay, we can just continuously expand Alpha for now and worry about it tomorrow when we make a new map, but let's keep the original divisions that we established, and we'll run with that for the evening.
4: Your copy.
2: Branch 5, Alpha on command.
4: Alpha, go for Branch 5 on command.
2: Can I meet you back over on tech?
4: The vehicle's in there.
6: Copy. That's going to be your fire's edge tonight. And that fire's going to impact in probably 20 minutes.
7: Alpha from train 2 on command.
2: Sarah from Hoffman, brush 1, how do you copy?
7: Operation from train 2 on command.
2: Rush 1 responding from the city to Hemet.
3: Hemet responding to Hemet from the city. We advise identify only.
2: Okay, on that new, maybe new start or spot fire, you can utilize engines, correct?
4: Affirmative, I'm going to move the tractor over here to you. I'm going to get in the area right now. I'll get back to you if I need.
2: Okay. I can probably get you 5. And I just need a reporting location. So as soon as you figure that out, contact me. And I can get you 5 from Riverside City.
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8: 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Heavy traffic causing congestion.
2: Okay, Haruba and Wilderness, CDF TAC 2, Division Alpha, and then what was your road closure?
8: And down Haruba, and then the next major light. I don't know the light name yet.
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0: 21, truck 73, assault stage, Delta response, 21140 Vine, RBC command 6, confirm you copy stage.
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0: 5 Paul Charlie response to Oasis Mobile Home Park 49222 Highway 74 Space 2. Correction, Space 9, RBC Kennedy. Be near a truck, sir.
1: Your seat is now cleared. Enter for air traffic. We have Tinker 140. That's Tinker 140 en route with a decay of
2: 1943. 140
1: is on scene. Do you have any other retardants
2: en
1: route to the
2: Banter? I will address 6.5 Paris copies en route. I'm going to bring a couple more tankers in there. We're going to turn the corner, bring retardant right to you to box all that stuff into that. Into that road. Is that residence going to let you get an engine or two in there? I copy. Fire's about 200 feet away from our retard, and it's going to get in that drain.
0: Correction. Air attack, sir.
2: Yep. I got eyes on you.
0: Back,
2: copy.
0: IC accountability check.
1: Bane air attack.
0: Bane air attack, Paris. Your additional two tankers will be Tanker 130. That's Tanker 130. Tanker 137. Tanker 137. No updated EPA yet, but they were added.
1: Go on out, thank you.
3: Negative needs for that, just keep them in staging right now. As we need them, we'll start bumping them up. And we're going to have to redraw the maps on this.
0: 1945.

0: know, it actually drifted in real nice there. I know he said he had trouble coming through that smoke right there.
1: City 3 are the final three resources for structural defense with the unified command with the City of Emmett.

0: T1RE1. Squad 61, just a premier now.
1: T1 in route.
2: Whiskey tanker drop coming in behind you there.
0: Are you here? Copy you at 91, 1948.
3: ICIC. All par, no need for checks. Fires out by locals, just popping up in the backyard.
4: There is current engine 7, negative on medical aid, both engine 1 and engine 7 are complete.
0: Cemetery is copy, confirming if AMR was canceled.
3: 5 or Division Alpha, operations on command.
5: Operations go for Branch 5 on command.
3: Okay, for the dozer work. 50 feet, all directions, no dozers around the pipeline.
2: The Juniper
5: Springs Road, right above
2: the pipeline.
5: You have to put the tongue in there. The pipeline.
2: You need to get some folks in there to hold it.
3: Natural gas.
2: To your perimeter. There is a dirt road that goes up to your staging location.
3: Natural gas.
2: And you might be successful in there.
3: Get it.
1: What, 61?
0: 61, Paris.
1: Squad 61 on scene with Sheriff, you can go ahead and cancel truck 73.
0: Cancel response 1949.
1: Cancel, I got it, cancel.

0: Charlie C 13A command.
1: Seeing air attack prayers.
2: I'd like to request a TFR be put in place for the Bain incident for tomorrow's operation. And I'd like to request that 7 miles from the center point, a 7 mile radius from the center point, if we can do that up to 6,500 feet, please.
0: I see Battalion 13A command.
1: Just copies your request for the TFR for tomorrow, as long as the 7 mile radius from the center point up to 6,500 feet.
2: Thank you.

0: Update in this time. I have a total of 600 acres burned at this time.
1: Division 9 as the IC, 3111 as op. Go ahead, sir.
2: Verona operations, Verona air.
1: Verona 5 operations, go ahead.
2: When able.
3: Hey, just want to confirm and validate that our plan is still good with the creation of Division Bravo and IC Florida.
1: Okay, confirm what we discussed.
3: Copy that. I'm going to let Aerotech know this.

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1: Beauty Pop Charlie response 30591 Macau slash RPC Mystic.
0: Copy. I see. Ready for an update? Let me get right back to you and I'll give you an update. Copy. I'll give you an update here after I cross this.
2: I see Division Whiskey.
1: Squad 71, Medic 71, Falls Bravo response 73130 Lone Mountain Lane, RBC 12.

0: 93 Medic 67 abdominal pain, Charlie response 78555, this is Del Sol, over to Command 12.
1: Attack on underground. Hey, starting to, I'm going to call the hill the high point going down that left flank. That fire is still actively burning down towards that trailer park down on California. It looks like there's a plow filled out in front of that, but there's no engines there. There is PD brake. Coming across into Tango 5 behavior is moderated at the golf course. With all those engines there being successful.
2: Grand 5 on command. Stand by.
1: Road, we continue to put retardant there to reinforce that road. And we have retardant painted it behind all those homes on Stevenson.

0: here in Duval. I'm going to call that right flank in the trailer park over off of California on the left flank. I'll get right back to you.
1: Patrol 7, 646 Bravo response, 26546 Wenway Lane, RB 696.
2: Paris Dispatch, air attack, excuse me, Bane air attack, command.
1: Bane air attack, Paris.
2: Air attack 305, release from the Bane fire, and Bravo 78, now aerial supervision on the Bane fire. Air attack 305, in route to San Bernardino, 3 on board, 1 out on fuel. ETE, 7 minutes to San Bernardino, confirm ESF. 7-9 Bravo Echo.
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3: I can't understand. Can you call myself?
1: 4 Cascade Charlie response 3350 Flower.

0: Verona operations, Verona AirTAC on air to ground.
1: Yeah, sir, I'm sure you heard all that traffic with the IC for your update. But that retardant that we put in there from the golf course, it ties it all the way back into some fingers that come in off of Juniper Ridge Road here. Fire is impacting the road about halfway up. I do have some retardant out in front of that. I'm trying to build back up to the top of the hill here with these engines, but I might run out of time. Yeah, that retardant goes all the way past those homes, so you should be successful in there. And just put it on your radar. I don't think it's going to be an issue, but opposite side of the fire over off of California Avenue is a trailer park. The fire is kind of chunking through, but it looks like there is a dirt road, or excuse me, a dirt field out in front of it, plowed, but it looks like one finger of brush. Negative resources.
2: Okay, make sure you guys hydrate. Take a break if you need to.
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1: Bravo, IC Paris.
2: Verona IC, go ahead.
1: IC Paris. I have water tender E9 on the line confirming he's requesting a location. In addition, I want to confirm the total number of water tenders.
2: Okay, originally we wanted 3 water tenders. I'll take 2 additional for a total of 5. And that will help us for tomorrow as well.
1: Bravo, IC Paris, copy. Be advised, we have

0: original request as 4. I'm showing engine E1, E4.
1: Being the air attack is going back to the San Bernardino. Tanker 106 is not going to make their last drop due to the lack of daylight. We still have Tanker 130 and Tanker 137 started en route along with Copter 601.
0: Okay, copy. On my flight, E9.
1: E19 Paris, copy. 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Can I just send this to you? Have an updated Anchorage-Burn.
2: Caught the tail end of your conversation with the IC. I believe we were talking the ABH water tenders. We have E1, 2, 3, 4, and 5 at sea.
3: Go ahead, Op. Okay, I understand one tanker is no joy due to visibility. There are still two tankers en route that we probably should cancel if that's the case. Additionally, if we can get Intel 2-4 back over the fire and give us a perimeter, that'll help us out a lot.
2: In stage.
0: Battalion 13 Paris copies confirming now increase the total of water tenders, a total of 6.
3: Yeah, I got it. Intel's overhead. We're just waiting for a perimeter.
2: Battalion 13-8, affirmative. We'll take the 6.
0: Copy. Run IT, confirming copy.
2: T copies. And in addition, for tomorrow's order, I'd like to order 4 divs with wheels. That's affirmative. I'd also like to request 1 safety officer.
0: Defense copies request for 1 safety officer. They're confirming if that is at this time or for day assignment tomorrow.
2: For day assignment tomorrow.
0: Defense copies.

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4: Ramona Air Attack, re-advise traffic to make sure I have a correct 911. I'm showing tanker 71 to Ramona, empty, tanker 80 on the ground at Hemet, and releasing tanker 89 empty. Re-advise any additional?

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1: One, it's going to be Weir Drive and Sing Court in the city of Hemet. 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
3: C9 Paris, Tinker 130 and Tinker 137. Have been canceled for daylight issues. 2013.
2: I see. We're getting additional reports of a veg fire southbound station across Newport between Newport and Scott Road on the right hand shoulder.
4: I'm gonna head that way and check it out real quick. Are you starting to respond?
1: I've been that way.
5: Cedar City, it's at 3, 20 minutes out.
2: See you. Just confirming, requesting the starter response.
1: Copy.
4: First, interstate, I see you. I would start a response, so I'll go down and check it real quick.
2: Interstate, I see you guys copy.

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2: There's Palm Springs, Brush 1 is on C, we'll be switching to Tech.
3: I see. Air attack on underground.
2: First interstate, I see.
0: Interstate, I see. Just for your information, we've started patrol 7, engine 20.
2: Copy.
3: There, we got one more tanker drop coming in right now, and then we're all going to have to boogie out for nightfall. I think you guys are going to be successful tonight. Over the fire, 08.
0: Outside fire. Probably response 25480 Antelope Road. Are we taking in 6

0: Rona, I see Rona Tech back with you. 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We're heading back to Fresno. 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
1: Paris Idol is Rush 625, it's approximately 5 minutes out from the fire. Do you have a reporting location?
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0: Empty the Hollister with an ETA of 2115. Releasing Tanker 137, unknown load status on the ground at Fox. Releasing Air Attack 652 back to Fresno, ETA of 2115. Command.
3: 49, Medic 86 calls from a response. Mountain View Veteran Apartment, 83300 Avenue 44, Apartment 27, RBC Command 10. Standby. Patrol 105, that's a negative.
0: Zero

0: 9-15-8, you can attach me to the ringing alarm in 73's area, and also Marietta City's available. If you could attach that, we'll be close to the 96 from the time button.
1: Paris Kirby, I see you can show the incident terminating units will be coming available shortly.
2: Engine
3: 3160, correct,
1: I want to confirm that we're getting the fill on cruise, or do I need to start kicking some in for tomorrow?
3: Copy, stand by.
1: Just FYI, I do have work for him tonight, but if we're not going to get the fill, I'd like to get him.
3: Thank you, copy.
1: Paris, Interstate IC.
2: IC, Paris.
1: Yeah, check from Newport to Scott Road on both sides of the freeway. UTL. You can cancel that distant response.
4: Hey, operations from Grand Theft.
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4: Okay, over here at Harupa and Van Buren, this transit is throwing bottle rockets. So we have a live arson in the area. We need prevention.
1: Okay, Harupa Avenue and Van Buren.
4: Yeah, just south of our location where we were just talking. Down there at the intersection where the light is. At that field station there.
1: Okay, do you mean Clay, or are you on the south side right over here?
4: Head is right in that general direction.
1: Okay, copy that. Break, I see operations. Okay, request law enforcement to the area of the Harupa Avenue and Van Buren for a transient lighting bottle rocket.
3: I copy you. Description and direction of travel.
1: Break, branch 5, operate.
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3: Go for branch 5.
1: Okay, what's, I'm in that area. Where are they at? 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
5: Operations, IC on command.

Director. Operation. Brand 5. Hey, the location's over where I'm at, where we were just face to face. I copy. I'll send, I got a Riverside unit here. I'll see if I can get him over here.

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1: Interstate IC, engine 85 will be the IC for time level vehicle.
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2: Paris, Spain IC, the acreage update is 1374.
3: 2025. 1958, that scene of a large three story concrete built up, nothing showing, I'll be investigating. Can you give me an ETA for engine 96 and if Miranda was started?
0: It follows Alpha response, small ball, cross the Panola circle, orbiting mini.
2: IC operation. Go ahead. Okay, request Riverside PD / our prevention to the Van Buren Bridge. Ground contact will be Battalion 7A, Branch 5, and he has the location of the stuff.
4: Minutes.
5: For tomorrow, if you can control. Confirm the reporting time and confirm if you want them to staging or to the ICP.
2: Boys working on it.
6: IC, give me 5 minutes and I'll get back to you. We're going to be changing the ICP shortly.
2: Go ahead. Okay, also talking with Chief Asadis. I'm going to be releasing Branch 5 this evening, probably within the next hour, and he is going to be day operations tomorrow.
7: I copy, and are you still planning on releasing any LG resources around 2100?
2: I'm going to make my my rounds through the whole fire, and I'll come up with you here shortly on what we're going to do with that.
7: Okay, I copy. And can you give us an update on the current structure threat right now?
2: Still have a structure threat on, I'm going to call, the south side of the river bottom, along, in Division Alpha, along Limonite there in the front country. Break.
0: 2025.

0: 3167 has been released from the Caribbean today. Confirming return to 53.
1: Division Mike, operation. Operations, Division Mike. Just want to confirm, do you have any more structure threat in your division?
2: Return to 53.
0: We're available.
1: Division Mike, operations, do you copy? I'll repeat your request one more time. I want to confirm the structure threat has been mitigated in your division. That's a firm. All structure threat mitigated along Division Mike. Break, Division Charlie, operation.
3: Yeah, Charlie, as of right now, it's been mitigated. We still do have some active fire, though, with some unburned fuel between the houses. So, but I got it for a contingency.
1: Okay, I'll consider that a threat. Still break, Division Bravo, operation.
4: Operation Bravo.
1: Yeah, same traffic.
4: We don't have any.
3: If you need the discretion, you can attach it to the ring and go on.
1: Okay, I see operation. Yeah, go ahead. Okay, still have a structure threat in Division Charlie and Division Alpha. Charlie will be off of Aruba Avenue into the Stover area, up in the valley. And the other issue is going to be off of in Division Alpha, off of Limonite in the Kennedy area.
0: Copy. Thank you for the update.
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1: About a half acre, vegetation fire, slow rate of spread, light flash of fuels. No threat to the home at this time, we've knocked that down. What channel is your unit responding on?
2: First side engine 11, first copy is you, assuming the Parsons IC. I'll say assuming the Parsons IC. Battalion 6 be confirming copy.
1: Condition, half acre.
2: Questions, I see, Barrett.

0: Southside engine 11 pair. Engine 11 pair. Also, you assuming the Parsons ID, confirming you said it was a third of an acre or a 1/2 acre?
1: Six, 20, 33. Battalion 58 pairs.

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Sagittarius.

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0: Charles.
1: Okay, Division Alpha, Bravo, Charlie. Branch 5 is disbanded for the night. All traffic goes to operate.
0: Half acre, no damage to the structure. We do have some palm trees that were on fire. Four progression has stopped. We're in the mop-up phase right now. Deployment time is going to be approximately 1 hour.
1: And one of you landline myself, please.
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0: 76 is on command 5, responding to 91 there.
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1: Operation Bravo.
0: Yeah, with your two engines, 18 and Riverside City Engine 9, were the logistical needs met yet as far as feeding or anything?
1: For those two engines, yes. We have just been given two more pieces of equipment, Riverside City 14 and 155 from Alpha. I haven't seen them with them yet.
0: Okay, I didn't copy any of that. Try one more time.
1: For the resources on Bravo, affirmative. We're just gifted two resources, Riverside City 14 and Water Center 5 from Alpha. I have not met with them yet.
0: Okay, I copy that. Thank you. Break a Division Charlie operation.

0: Charlie, operations on command. Go ahead.
1: That fire station. Charlie.
0: Go for it, Charlie.
2: Utilize RC command 5.
0: Okay. Your Q resources have the, they've been set.
3: Negative on Phoenix.
0: Okay, what are their identifiers again?
1: City engineer.
0: Try it one more time.
3: It's going to be City Engine 8 and City Engine 2.
0: I will confirm that this is going to be in LRA County, responsible area.
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0: I see operation. Go ahead.
1: Yeah, just want to confirm you copied. I disband Branch 5. He's going home for the night. He'll be back for day off tomorrow.
0: Copy the traffic. Thank you.

0: 29G Paris. Bay 9C Paris, per RSO, additional fire scene on south of General Road, east of Van Buren Bridge. South of General Road, east of Van Buren Bridge.
1: 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We're a resources operation. Copy the traffic.
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1: Corona IC, go ahead.
0: Paris, we have an additional report for a fire that's traveling down the street at Beverly Crosses Trulson, Beverly Crosses Trulson.
1: We have units in the area.

0: Buggies, and then I'll follow up with you here in the next 5 minutes if we're going to keep them committed to the answer. Yeah. This is the IC over to
1: Division Alpha.
0: Engine 75 will have the report.
1: Operations
0: command. Crews are making good progress.
1: Operations
0: out of here in about 30 to 45.
1: Okay, Oakland to. I need him to pack up and start going back to the buggies, and I'll be back to you in the next 5 minutes. We're going to keep him committed.

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0: reference that call near the Carl's Jr. in San Jacinto, on San Jacinto. That the Carl's Jr. is at San Jacinto across of Oakland, well into Hemet City. If you want to check with them, see if they have that.
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0: 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Anyone who's on the fourth?
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2: Auto versus Ted, Delta response. 81691 Highway 111, El Super Parking Lot, RBC Command 10.

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0: For IC Ferris, for the request for the four divs for tomorrow with vehicles, confirming you want them to report to the IC, and can you confirm the reporting time?
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1-22-1-6, traffic collision with extrication, rapid response, 5-9, traffic, El Palo Niño, RBC 5, Lloyd, RBC 5.

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4: 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Did you have traffic?
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4: 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Thank you.

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Let's be fire Charlie response. 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
3: Paris.
4: 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It's going to be a faulty CO monitor, shows failed.
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1: 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RRU, tone 1. Tone 2.
0: Command 3. 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
5: 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Be advised, we can have, we do have a solid visual of the Verona fire to our northwest from this area.
3: Vintage Woods Apartment, 817 Jarvis Street, apartment 1 million.

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0: State IC, that's affirmative. Advise containment time.
1: Harris Interstate IC, containment time will be approximately 1 hour ago. Still have some heavy mop up, approximately 1 to 2 hours of commitment time.
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0: Fire is holding at approximately 500 acres. Our operational objectives are south of Juniper Flats Road, north of Highway 74, west of California Avenue, and east of Courtright Avenue. Break.
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0: The 10 surge engines that were originally requested, we're working on getting them back to you in the next hour. It'll be 5 county engines and 5 local government engines. 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

0: 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Charlie 625, status on RSO?
1: 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They said to continue to see.
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0: Verona IC, Paris, copy.

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0: 87, can we confirm the address of the RP? I'm not sure if we're able to call back the RP for a location. We've checked the address of 621, and that address, no one seems to have any medical need needed.

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1: Engine 87, Paris, updated location will be 631 South Jordan Avenue, 631 South Jordan Avenue. Additionally, there is a padlock on the wooden gate that the RP cannot open.
0: Paris, engine 87, copy.

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1: Cancel the response, Blood 91, cancel the response.
0: Transport Desert 3140 has been released from the incident for this evening. We're still fine. Returning to base point.
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one diabetic problem starting response to Tonga gas station 45428 in Tonga. Five people are being treated.

0: accept the alarm, resident. So Bravo responds 65651 Palm Meadows Court. Are we taking in time? Coming to Chonga Brush. Engine 2, Paris, go ahead.
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1: I need an ALS ambulance to Ware, cross of Singh. They'll tie in with Division Delta on CDF TAC 12 for a firefighter with nausea.
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0: Paris, we're on IC. Keep cutting yourself off. Just confirming you have the cross streets of Weir and Sing.
1: Paris, copy the request for AMR code 3, the Division Delta side, the intersection of Weir and Sing for an injured firefighter.

0: I see. I'd like to test RRU 2. 1, 2, 3. How do you copy?
1: Brown, I see Paris copies you loud and clear. How do you copy Paris on RRU 2? Tony.
2: I see Paris.
0: We have an ALS ambulance code 3 to where in sync.
1: 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Currently on landline with AMR, getting them started.
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2: B9C Paris, standby. Accessing reevent of exterior traffic.
0: Paris, Brushes, D8, was it a single report?
3: Last unit on RC commanding with traffic for Paris, go ahead.
0: Was it a single report for the smoke investigation?
3: At this point, I have no reports of a smoke investigation. Would you like me to put in a call?
0: Paris, Brushes, D8. No, we were put through a call on smoke investigation in area 48A.

0: continuing. There is a 500-acre fire northwest of that location towards the city of Hemet.
1: Engine 55 outside fire, Bravo responds 77007 Florida Avenue, RBC Command 12.
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0: 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Confirm you copy stage.
1: Paris, Riverside City is a 7 on the memo.
0: Astronaut RV Command 1, identifier.
1: Paris, Riverside City, is 7, Command 1, we've been released from the agency. Paris, Engine 80, copy the stage.
0: Five, Engine 7, Paris, what would be traffic?
2: I see. Paris.
1: We are released from the main incident on 30 to 50.
2: Southwest, we are going to put an evacuation order on 1286, RVC 1286. We are resource efficient. EMD is with me at my side. They are pushing the order now. No need for further notification. I just wanted to know.
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2: Off of Saboba Brush 1, signed AMA. We will be releasing Saboba Brush 1 back to Saboba.
3: I see Paris copies. I just want to confirm the firefighter was also the resource AMR was in route for the patient.
2: Affirmative, sir, and they've been canceled at scene.
3: Paris copy.
4: Yeah, I'm in Rover on 33. If you guys need more tools to bump back, let us know.

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1: identifier.
0: Terror, Strike 2, 6210 Alpha, we've been released from the Bane incident, returning.
1: Strike 2, 6210 Alpha, Paris copies 2346.

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1: Stand by checking.

0: 6 Paris. Confirming if CHP was on scene or RSO.
1: RSO, Minute PPD, and CHP was in route. And it looks like they're arriving now.

0: It's definitely going to be one of the same.
1: Operation, give me the answer.
2: Cancel the response.
1: Division EKI on command, go ahead. Yeah, I got a pass down. I'm going to swap over to Jack 29. Just be advised that I do have engine 82 posted at Arlington and Crest 1.
3: Yeah, affirmative. Engine 82, you need to stop and patrol your whole division for the night. And then, obviously, you have got Yankee also now. Appreciate that one. Got it.
2: Bay 9C Paris.
1: Paris, Bay 9C.
2: Bay 9C Paris. We have an additional report of fire picking back up for the Bain incident. I have an address for you when you're ready.
1: Go ahead.
2: Address would be 9267 64th Street, 9267 64th Street, south of the address.
1: Very nice to call you.
0: Yeah, will you advise AMR? I see him going by code 3.
2: Paris, copy.

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1: It'll
0: be in the area probably,
2: Copy.

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0: Hammondage 3. We've been released from the Verano incident.
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0: 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We're clear from the Verano incident.
1: 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How do you copy Paris? 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
1: Paris, Riverside City, Brush 1. We've been released from the main incident. We're going back to the city.
0: Riverside City, Brush 1, midnight 05.

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0: I see operator. I see operations on command.
1: Go ahead.
0: Yeah, you can notify Riverside PD, a drone operating in the area of Van Buren and Aruba.
1: Copy, will do.

0: Understood, I see. Understood, I see. You can show the incident terminated. 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

0: calls released for an interstate incident. We're clear for quarter.
1: Unit on RBC Command 6 in regards to interstate incident. Re-advise your traffic.
0: 12 is released from an interstate incident. Are we clear for quarters?

0: Very nice.
1: Paris, that's affirmative. You are cleared for quarter.
0: Paris, being I see for need an ambulance to respond to the Farmer Boys at 4020 Etiwanda Avenue. 4020 Etiwanda Avenue for a firefighter injury assigned to the fire meeting.
1: I see Paris, copy. Confirming location 4020 Etiwanda.
0: 4020 Etiwanda Avenue. 4020 Etiwanda Avenue is a farmer, please. AMR only.
1: Say night, see you, Paris, copy. Midnight 22. Bell 59, Paris, we advise your traffic extremely drafty and unreadable.

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0: 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Earth, Bay 19.
1: 14,
0: Bay 19, Paris. We've been released from the main incident. We're the only
2: reporting location for all the reports coming to that main fire for the assignment tomorrow. Clear, copy.
1: Paris, go ahead with your traffic.
2: The reporting location is going to be 5702 Mission Boulevard. 5702 Mission Boulevard.
1: 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Midnight 34.

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0: 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Golfer response, proceed with caution, 10445 North.
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0: Engine 38 Paris, I'm showing you cleared. Can you confirm your status?
1: 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We're still making access. I'm having trouble with the MDC. We're still attached to the previous vegetation fire.
2: Division Mike, AE Operations West, man.
0: 38, Paris copy, reattaching you to the call.
3: Baskin on RBC Command 1, re-advise identifier.
2: Yes, Division Mike Yankee Operations on Command. Operations is Division Yankee. Yeah, Division Mike Yankee Operations. Can I get a head count of what you have currently on your division? Mike and Yankee.
0: Copies additional safety check-in.
2: Division Charlie. Bravo, same drop.
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1: 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Vision Bravo.
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1: 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Thank you.

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36 Ferris. RP is now at the pilot gas station. Going to be in Palm Springs jurisdiction. They are responding. Cancel your responses.

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0: 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I show engine 58. 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Engine 7 and engine 6 will be coming up available to you here in the next 5. And then that'll close the loop for the 5 engines. 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

0: Now that Wendy's has these new biggie deals, everyone in the family can get what they're craving, from Nugs to JBCs. 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

0: 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We had a smoke detector that malfunctioned. 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

0: 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Again, 24430 Jennifer Springs Road.
1: 4430 Jennifer Springs Road. Break. Division Mike, did you copy that traffic?

IC Paris. IC Paris, can you give an updated containment status? Five, two, five.

Paris Engine 8 to come in the area so far. UTL, let's just go ahead and stage 4451.

0: 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I was looking to confirm the address with you or you have the reported spot.
1: Michael Paris is going to be 24430 Juniper Springs for 40x45.
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0: 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Sergeant 18 is available.
1: Engine 18, press copies. Engine 4451 never came out. Do you see him getting a bite?
2: Division Bravo, Division Mike on command.
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1: Thank you, sir. Confirming it's transport of the 3341 release, was released. I had transport of the 3345 released.
0: If all dozers are released, I'll see you soon.

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1: Paris. 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

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Right at the 60, 50 north.

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With engine 77 seizures, traffic response 51846 Paris Road on RBC.

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0: That's affirmative.
1: And 4352, that's a negative for the response to the alarm call. You can continue to the fire.
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0: 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We found the patient. Can you attach a marker? It's just east of Narita Road on Case, near the construction.
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1: 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If we get an ETA on the county mechanic to the staging area where briefing is being held.
0: 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ETA request mechanic, semi just one.
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0: Verona IC, I'd like to confirm we do have a dozer coming to this incident.
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64, engine 64, traffic collision. Delta response, Tennessee 15, northbound, north of Indian Truck Trail with CHP and Ron and RVC Command 8, RVC Command. Correction, RVC Command 6.

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0: Travel trailer, nothing shown. 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Stand by for the rest.
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1: 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San Diego, engine 59, your traffic is extremely broken and scratchy, unreadable on RVC Command 8, Tone 14. RVC Command 6, with traffic for Paris, be advised.
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0: 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At the intersection of Evans and Holland, blocked, heavy congestion, east on Holland. I'll get your patient count here in a second.
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traffic collision, no westbound, winding road, crossing Clark Street with Arizona on our

0: Patrol 7.
1: Patrol 7, Paris.
0: Paris, Patrol 7, 2 non-injury, 1 minor, this is going to AMA. Engine 50 is canceled on scene.
1: Patrol 7, Paris copies confirming continue AMR or cancel them on landline currently.

Flossing check. 1037, breathing problems, echo response, 16080, range 2 for the airport, RBC, stand by. Passing 9.

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1: 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The homeowner has been advised to have a technician come out. 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
0: 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Still waiting on the additional three pieces of equipment. We'll advise once they are filled.
1: 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And then one cleanup, can you tell me if Mary, disregard, I just found them. 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
3: 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What?

0: negative, no IP, first day over the fire, and we may have had it backwards, so the golf course is ahead of the hill. Division, I'll work on those brakes, pulling up a map now to get the road to try to dial in where those division brakes are.
1: Breathing problem, Charlie response, 29930 Winter Hawk Road, number E70 on RVC Command 6.
0: I copy, I've got that. If you do have good, looks like dozer line around it right now, it's visible. You want to just let the sun hit it for a little bit, make sure we don't actually have explosive police strip anchors for a cold line.
1: 29960 Metro California Road, apartment 86 on RVC 6.

Reaper. And that's going to be in Division Whiskey, what we're talking about, right? Coming up that right flank, coming out of the dirt field. That dozer line went direct. No return. Understood. And I did debrief with yesterday's air attack, so I have a little bit of SA, just no maps. And I'll keep an eye on that. That is the... I would agree with your priorities there. It moving north, that's the only place that doesn't have retardant on it, but that direct line does look like it's an excellent line. Yep, like you said, I'll give it 30 minutes. I'll give it some rotations here. We'll see if things heat up, but I'm probably three laps in, and I still see no smoke, so I think you're... in good shape so far, but we know that when the sun hits it, we'll probably get a couple of sleepers.

0: 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Thank you. Division Whiskey, air attack, air to ground.
1: Well, confirming copy this spot.
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0: 5, truck 73, commercial alarm, Charlie response. Extended 8844 to 7622 Jefferson Avenue, Arby's.
1: And just checking with you, you might already know, is there a plan to lay host coming off of Papa down through Whiskey on that line that we've been talking about?

0: Copy. Yep, I do have one little smoke, probably 20 feet from the line, real low intensity, but coming off the top, it'll be a piece of cake for the first person walking down that line. Yeah, affirmative. Right where the retardant ends, and you start to get up on that top near the flat. Like right where the fire was pinched off initially before the wind picked up, if I'm close with the division break there.
1: Division Papa, I see on RU2, Tony. Division Kilo. I see.
2: Truck 73, is that same with the report?
3: Yep.

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3: Hi, Sierra, can I hear to go?
0: Sierra, 671, how do you copy?
3: Okay, it's just, you might have already known, but I just was able to pick it up in the binoculars. That line is actually plumbed probably three-quarters away down from the top. So I need to run the line through the black there, where the fire went through. I don't see laterals. I'm kind of high to be able to see them, but if we get that staff, you're going to be in great shape.

Okay, perfect. I'll be up for whiskey if he needs anything. I know they're getting all switched over, and I'll be your eyes up here. No aircraft ordered yet. We'll just keep an eye. I believe we got him at the copter set down right now, available for IA. So if we need him, we can bring him out.

0: or has been released from the Verona incident will be available. Thank you.
1: Murrieta,
2: engine 4, Gibbons, copy 847. State Hawk and the Prado State Hawk are both out of service this morning for a majority of the morning. I'm in contact with the base, just trying to ascertain where that next closest counter is if we were to need them. Still no needs right now, but we'll be aware of that lag time.

0: Engine 1 is available from the Verona incident, returning.
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2: Air Tech Back, we got a Type 1 at San Bernardino and a Type 2 at Keene Wells, not too far away.
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2: Yourself or Whiskey, just checking on resources that are going to be working into that right flank where that trunk line plugs in.
1: 73 Paris, confirming copy cancel.
3: Copy to cancel, we had to handle a problem. Alarm company has sent it back out. Extended stay will be on.
2: Most part of the fire as it's making its way down to the dirt field.
3: Multiple alarms.
2: Right flank. There's still a line there.
1: Trust.
2: And looks like most of it is closed. I wasn't able to see from here if there's any laterals, but got a smoker probably 20 feet from the line, maybe 300 feet down from where the retardant ends, where you guys, where the fire took off again yesterday.

Air Attack, go ahead. Yeah, affirm. We're calling the golf course the heel, I believe, and then it would be like the right heel where it leaves the flats and comes up. It's the only chunk left without retardant on it. Exactly, just upslope from there, maybe just north of there. And confirm that division. I was under the impression that was Whiskey.

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Looks like most of it's plugged, and then I think you guys will have great success if you're able to get in there and just take care of those little guys with the laterals. Copy. I'll take the identifier whenever you get it.

I copy. As far as going near the clubhouse, you do have a cart path down there that's kind of acting as a dozer line for you, so I think you'll be able to skip a lot of it. Green grass dozer line. Yeah.

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1: Engine 4492.90, vegetation fire, Charlie's response, 330 East 4th Street, the vacant lot on RVC Command 6.
0: Affirmative, and I'm not from the area, so Juniper Springs is going to be south of the south and west of the golf course.
2: Harris, Riverside City to guide you.
3: Riverside City Battalion 2, Harris.
0: Got it. Harris, I've been released.
3: Riverside City Battalion 2, Harris, copy issuing available, 8-5.
0: Okay, I got a couple type 3s up there near that intersection.

I concur. So, Kilo, you're saying it will include the golf course and then everything that I'm flying over right now? Okay. Just want to make sure we're not turned around here. I was looking at the opposite side of the fire from that water tank and where those Type 3s are. There is a piece that we don't have retardant on that takes you down. It's going to be the most northern part of the fire when it made it down into the flats. Probably a quarter mile north of the golf course in that subdivision by the mobile homes.

Copy. Yep, and then it would probably be about 2 o'clock for you, that line that does not have retardant on it. That's the one that is the number one priority, and that is still your division?

0: Vegetation Fire, Charlie, respond to vacant lot at 330 East 4th Street, RBC Command 6.
1: Hey, firm. And it is still checked up. I'm just looking, I've got the water tanks that are immediately uphill from the water tank. That's immediately uphill from the golf course, and then I'm looking out toward the north here for another set of water tanks you're referring to.
0: 4494 Vegetation Fire, Charlie responds. The vacant lot at 330 East 4th Street, RBC Command 6.

0: I copy. Yep, you pretty much got the whole bottom side then, up until you get up on top. Copy. Everything that's uphill and near the golf course on that side is looking great. The only smoker I see is going to be to the north, going to be uphill from that mobile home subdivision there, where that hose lay's got about, they're probably 3/4 of the way down. Negative. It's going to be north of that. Going to be outside. Oh, if you were pulling into the mobile home subdivision, it'd be out your right door, far right door, and then upslope from there, that line that came down. Okay, I see that. Yeah, if you proceed straight, that'll take you all the way to the top, straight through the center of the fire. Looks like you do have a Type 3 maybe coming down. There's a couple turnouts. And then you'll be up on top. I'm sure you've probably been there, but right-hand turns after that.
1: Exit 4494, confirm you copy dispatch.
0: Okay, copy. And is that whiskey that's up on top then, or do I have that one turned around?
2: Copy dispatch, the vegetation fire, 330 East 4th Street on RBC Command 6.

0: Copy, I think I got that. As you come up that road that goes underneath the power lines, you got a couple type 3s there. I'm not sure, I can't see the identifiers, but out there right door, probably 100 feet, you got a smoker that's waking up and they can take action. Affirm, just right of the power line as you're coming up, got 2 engines there, 3 engines.
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0: And Kilo, power. I got the binoculars out. They are taking action. They're knocking it down now. No worries. We're just a little high and the brush holds and conceals the guys really well with the rock. I talked to Mizey last night and I was going to see if I could give you a phone number. If you got a picture of your map, I'll make sure I'm certain that I'm on the right page.

0: 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Those on scene with a female in labor. They'll be near the donut shop.
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0: truck 76, engine 73, engine 34, vegetation fire, Charlie responds. Interstate 215 south, cross the Newport Road on the on-ramp, RBT command 6, utilize RBT TAC 5.
1: Kilo Air 10 5 5 9 7 8 6 7 3 6 7.
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1: We're in Riverside County, Command 6.
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0: Paris Truck 76.
1: Patrol 7 to respond. Also, it's going to be an ongoing issue that the fire that went through there yesterday has large piles of mulch.
2: Be here, Metro Patrol 7, 907.

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0: Engine 7, we're getting reports of an additional vegetation fire at 215 South at Newport Road. Confirming if it's one and the same, we have a full response en route.
2: Thank you. It's a vegetation fire. Charlie responds, 215 South. Across the Newport.
3: I got it.
2: RBC Command 6, RBC TAC 5.
3: And your entire division, I think, is if we're going to see any smoke, it's going to be within your division and then possibly working up into Charlie just because you share that slope with him. I'll keep eyes on it and I'll do the. If you get some folks working in there with hose lines, just hit me with the identifier so I got it early in case we end up flying around it.
0: 76, engine 73, engine 34, battalion 13A, cancel your response. Will be one and the same as the fire engine 7 is working. Control 7, Paris.
3: Copy. Got him in sight.

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0: 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We are starting an additional response.
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0: Verona IC, Paris.
3: Sir, you copy that traffic, I'll make direct contact with the bus.

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Interstate 215 south, north of Scott Road on RBT Command 6, utilize RBT TAC 2 in the area.

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2: Paris, engine 73 is in the area of the 215 south of Scott Road. We cleared the on-ramp and off-ramp. We're going to continue south towards Clint Keys. The smoke.
3: 73, Paris, copies 99. Battalion 13-8, confirm you copy.
1: 93, yeah, 14, Lima. And is that the two tractors I see just outside the mobile home park there? The dirt?
0: Good afternoon. Battalion 13-A, we'll double back. Believe we might have passed a small smoke. It'll be in between Newport and Scott. You have to double back.
3: 13-A, Paris copies 920.
1: Okay, Kilo, that's your vehicle, just on the fire edge there, okay, coming up behind those tractors.
0: Engine 3413A, can you get me on TAC 2?
1: Yeah, if you're able to, that would be great. My only thought is it's very rocky up there, and then,
0: I think the truck saw something right shoulder.

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0: All right, we'll go ahead and cancel engine 80 as well. I'll keep 73 and 34. Disregard the brake. Engine 80, if you stay to the right shoulder, there should be a small smoke.
2: 13A from 80. We just thought we can handle it ourselves. Paris from engine 80, got a small one-by-one spot. Can handle it ourselves. It's going to be approximately half a mile southbound. On the, I'd say southbound, half mile from Holland.

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1: Division Papa, Division Charlie on command, go ahead.
2: Track down a couple resources that I believe were assigned over on your side or up at the Plumpe platform this morning. Engine 3175 and three private water tenders, E4, 5, and 1.
1: Division Charlie, that's affirmative. 3175 and water tender. Those three water tenders you mentioned are at the pumping platform on Papa.
2: Okay, that's going to be supporting your side and Kilo. I'd like to, unless you have a need and we need to move them around, I'd like them to report down here to Division Papa 74 and True Long Way.
3: Whiskey, icy. Okay, I have animal control here. Were you guys the one that made anything about the dogs at one of the houses there? Did, break. Division Papa.
2: I see. Division Papa, affirmative. Residence that we discussed is going to be at the end of Dagmar Lane, D-A-G-M-A-R Lane.
3: Animal control's en route. They'll be taking care of it.

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It's on the Verona, utilize CDF command to rezone A.

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1: Tender 22, pair.
0: Being released from the incident, headed back to quarters.
1: Tender 22, 937.
2: Yes.

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1: 76, sir.
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0: 76, yes, Robert.
1: 73, 938.

But if they stay on the fire's edge and head uphill from where they just diverted to stay low, they'll run right into that smoker that's kind of waking up in a, it's probably 20, 30 feet from the line. Yeah, from the hose lay goes past the smoker, so if they can just head up the line and stay low at the pillow of the slope, they'll run into it. I'm not sure if there's laterals on it, but it's probably near the end of the hose lay.

0: 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So,
1: from this whole piece that we're talking about.
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4: Paris, copy you loud and clear. How do you copy, Paris?
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1: The tractors aren't going to be able to get to it. It's so rocky where I'm talking about. There's probably 20, 30 feet from the line. We do have a little bit of active flame there. It looks like just one burst bush that's on fire, but I think the
5: negative
1: crew is headed up there now and probably
4: have been high.
1: They'll be right at it.
5: Paris, affirmative. I'm at scene with this. They're clearing now.
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1: Negative.
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1: And I think that you've got the right idea, man. As soon as you can get this thing scouted, even once they find the smoker, if they could just keep on going, just having those eyes and the hand tool, they'll probably pick up a couple smokers right on the edge that I'm not able to see. Knock it out before it becomes something.

98 allergies, Charlie responds, Julius Corsini Elementary School, 68750 Hacienda Avenue, the main office, RVC Command 9.

Control, safety is bound. Air attack. Perfect.

0: I copy. And like we said earlier, I think you're going to find there's a lot of rocks. If they did want that, if they get that trunk line out of the way, there is a portion that opens up, maybe only a quarter mile long, that has less rocks that would be able to be improved. But when he ground truths that, I think he's going to find there's a lot of rocks. Okay, firm. I'll be in contact. Thank you.
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0: Understood. Okay, perfect. My thought was too, and I'll check with the IC as well, is once you get staff and where you're feeling comfortable with hose lines and folks on the ground, I might set down, we timed out every air attack in the state yesterday and save some time, and maybe we can schedule a time to come back up, get another look at it, unless you're set that you want continuous coverage.

0: Yep, my the contingency is just making sure that you got folks on the ground. So I'm going to let people get in place. We'll keep taking a look at it. We'll reevaluate, and then we'll check back. I'll go with the IC in probably 30 minutes or so. Affirm, I think it'll be successful. That double shift is no joke.
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451 in an AC traffic collision, code 3 response. Highway 60 east west of Rubidoux Boulevard, RBC Command 5, utilize RBC taxi in the area.

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Station, Papa. Air attack here to ground. So right in the center of the fire, you're familiar with that green pocket where it was, we got retardant in there, but then it took off again yesterday. That little smoker, there's no actual line there. There's a hose line right next to it, but that green pocket's got a smoker, continuous fuels ahead of it. It looks like your folks would have the most direct access to that, unless you got somebody up in Charlie that could make their way down. Actually, I got a Type 3 up there. I'll go direct with him.

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0: that two-track road that's at your right door, you got that? If able, I need you to follow that on foot, or if you could drive it, that'd be great. Follow that down, I'll walk you into a smoker that's right on the edge of the fire. Got a hose line next to it, unsure if it's charged, but it's trying to wake up on us.
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2: Charles Harris copies, cat issues.
0: I copy. It does put you in the black if you had a way to drive it.
2: But 98 Harris in the blind. AMR 5 is arriving off scene.
0: As soon as you can get out there, I'll walk you in.

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4: Division Charlie, Airtech. Kilo Airtech, go ahead. Got copy. And engine 3480, I just put them on a separate assignment, little pocket trying to burn out. Yeah, they belong to you or Charlie? Thanks.

0: 7, Paris. We're getting additional reports that I-15 north, south of the call.
1: They're making access to that green pocket. It is plumbed, but we got a little heat waking up. Going to try to trying to burn that out. I ordered one tanker.
2: All the way to more than sufficient to knock
1: down for him.
2: On both sides, 60 east and westbound is clear.
1: And you're familiar with the big green pocket?
0: Thank you so much.

0: 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No further details at the moment.
1: Family Drive, apartment 403 in RBC, Command 9.
2: Verona, I see Verona Air Attack, clear to go.
3: Ascension 18, I copy. Let's go ahead and cancel the assignment until CHP arrives, and this more than likely is going to be in Riverside City's jurisdiction, but we're at UTL.
2: If he talked to him, I just want him to be in the loop that I ordered a tanker.
0: Would you like
2: to
0: notify Riverside City?
2: Kept in the dark on that
0: one. We can start a separate response.
2: Okay, firm. Looks like just a one dropper. Shouldn't be a problem.
3: 17, that's a negative. We're clear all the way to Riverside City's border.
0: 18, Paris, copy, sector 5. Engine 4451, confirm copy, cancel.
3: 4451. Korea, engine 1 on command 8.
4: Korea, engine 1, Paris, go ahead.
1: Paris, which is 43, approaching McCall. We have reports of an additional fire in the area with Engine 7 Patrol 7 on the southbound lane. Do you see additional fire in the area?
3: Negative. We haven't seen anything, just confirming southbound side.
2: I'm just letting you know I got one tanker inbound. Let's go here and get loaded. I've got just the hose line, and I'll just keep them in the orbit here for insurance if needed.
1: Southbound lanes on the west side of the freeway. We're getting reports northbound south of McCall, the area you just passed, confirming there was an additional fire.
2: I got
1: this right
2: here to make an access to the exact one I'm talking about. There is a hose lane there. Not sure if it's charged for you. Just let me know if you don't need the tanker. I got one on order.
3: Almost
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1: Engine 84, truck 73, commercial alarm, Charlie response, Daybridge speed, 27500 Jefferson Avenue, RPG Command 6, RPG TAC 9 in the area.

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2: 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Be a lockout only. 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

0: All right, Sierra Tech, go ahead. I got you mapped at about 600 acres, rough map. Hey, Furman, if it's anything in this green pocket that's in question here near the Kilo Charlie Bridge, I did include that.
1: That's probably just Walmart, a little bit less Central Avenue, for actual. Central Avenue, Dexter Avenue, at the pharmacy entrance, RBC Command 6.

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1: Yep.

I see you, AirTech, go ahead. Negative. Negative, no effect to me. They're all through the black, everything I can tell.

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0: 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Verone Icy, on command.
1: Verone Icy, go ahead for Division, Charlie.
0: Division Charlie, you copy my transmission regarding the electrical lines being charged at 10:30 hours.
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0: Division Charlie, Verona IC, just wanted to make sure you copied. The transmission lines across the incident will be energized at 10:30 hours.
1: Charlie copies, 10:30 hours, transmission lines will be energized.
0: Division Kilo, do you copy that traffic?
2: 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Going to be dropping on that for you. You guys going to be able to bring in water right there with your engine? Copy.

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Let me know when the line's clear. Copy. We'll get one drop, maybe two, and then we'll bring you guys in right after.

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C2 is en route to Dodge Street, cross with Brown Street, and RBC Command 5.

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EMC, Hal B. Wallace Building, 39,000, Bob Hope, in room F, like Frank 5, RBC Command 12.

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3: Assign you to the incident.
1: I copy. Where's the command post at?
2: Jin 4494 Paris, confirming you're en route.
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3: It's going to be at 237, Four Seasons, Hemet.
1: I copy. We'll get in route that direction.
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0: 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One tanker will suffice for now.
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1: We're on operations. 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Yeah, incoming division. We'll look at the time with you somewhere.

0: 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The ICP will be at Four Seasons in the parking lot. 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
0: Double up that last drop just right on top of it for your
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0: 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East Nuevo Road, cross of Dunlap Drive, RBC Command 6.
1: 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And can you advise if they're clear to return to Hollister once they're loaded, their home base?
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1: If you could check with South Ops and make sure they approve of them returning to Hollister, then let me know.
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1: Air attack. 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Looks like you guys got it handled.

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1: Verona, air attack there.
0: Verona, air attack, go ahead.
1: Verona, air attack regarding Tanker 80. South Ops is confirming with their duty captain. Additionally, confirming if you've had positive contact with restricted copter 675 this morning, and if not, if you would like them to respond back to the incident.
0: Negative contact with 676, and I do not need them at the incident.
1: Air attack clears, copy, 1048.
0: Hey, firm, just got an update for you, if you got time. Okay, fire is still holding within the perimeter, still calling about 600 acres. We did have a flare-up in Charlie, going to be inside that interior pocket. No real threat to the line, but we put a couple tankers up on the They've got that thing probably 75% of the way out right now with water, and then the one smoker I found in Kilo is also currently staffed. I'm not seeing anything else, and in an effort to save time on the air attacks, I was going to run it by you. If you're good with just scheduling probably 3 hours, 4 hours from now, another flight to come up and take a look for you, see what you think about that. Hey, firm, I'll get with Paris, we'll schedule it for 1500 hours, and it's likely you'll have your home air attack back. I've been in contact with him, and he is available at him at Ryan. I'll be returning to Pass Roble. No problem at all.

0: Division Kilo, air attack on underground. 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We're going to take it to their first assignment. So, their division's looking great. That one smoker is staff. I see your dog.
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0: AirTAC 110 been released from the Verona incident. Be returning to Paso, ETA 1200 hours, and I'd like to schedule AirTAC to be over the fire at 1500 hours.
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0: Paris, engine 4494 on RBC, command 6.
1: 4494, Paris.
0: Show us that scene. We got two vehicles involved. Intersection's blocked. I'll be out checking on injuries. Medics are also at scene.
1: 4494 Paris, copy 1057.
2: Paris Battalion 3105, command 6.
1: 5, Paris.
2: Paris Battalion 3105, you show me that scene of the structure fire on 3rd Street. It'll be a rekindle of yesterday's fire in the storage facility. One unit with some smoke coming out of it. Continue Battalion 13A and two of the closest engines and or Patrol 105.

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1: Cancel squad 90, continue patrol 105 and then two engines.
2: Ohio, we respond to 1290 Paris Boulevard, go 3, RBC Command 5, utilize RBC back to the area. 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

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Respond as the balance of a structure fire, code 3 response. 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
1: Engine 4494 Paris, how is your request for a second ambulance for a 12-2?

0: 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For 75. You're timed to the location?
1: We're just arriving just now to the ICP, sir.
0: Alright, copy. Come to the back of the Z9 truck and I'll give you a briefing.
2: You are on scene. Confirm if you'd like to start an additional for a total of 3 or will they suffice?
3: They'll suffice and affirmative, both medic units are on scene.
2: 494 press, copy.

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0: Verona IC, we had a caller at 24320 Mintone Road and 24320 Mintone. Advised to see a possible structure fire east of his location near Yucca.
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4: I got the numerics of 24320. Can I get the spelling for that street?
5: Verona IT. The street will be Lincoln, Mary, Ida, Nora, Tom, Oscar, Nora, again, Mary, Ida, Nora, Tom, Oscar, Nora.
4: Copy, thank you.

0: Truck 13,
1: unable to locate. Do you have anything further?
0: It's on a parking lot on the west side. 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

0: 7
1: Paris, Verona, I see.
0: 4451, Tampa for alarm company 1114. Verona, I see Paris.
1: Paris, Verona, I see the structure fire reported at 24320 Mentone is far outside our incident to the northwest. If you're getting a report of a structure fire, go ahead and send the appropriate response.
0: Verona, I see Paris, copies 1115. Accountability check, copy and acknowledge.
2: Paris, the County 13A incident star, I'll handle accountability at scene.
1: Decision, Charlie. Verona, I see. On command.
3: We're gonna clear.
0: Riverside,
2: Verona, I see. Division, Charlie, go ahead.
1: The reported structure fire off of Mentone is on your way out to the incident. Can you get eyes on that for me as well? They're starting a structure fire response. The address. Is 24320 Mentone with an I, Mentone.
2: I see Division Charlie copies 24320 Mentone.
3: Your response for the alarm company 11.
1: Correct, 24320 Mentone.
0: Engine 4451, confirm you copy cancel.
1: Go ahead.
0: Verona, I see confirming for the reported structure fire off Mentone. So you want a full structure fire response on our end. You are not sending resources from the incident.
1: That's affirmative. I'd like a full structure fire response to that area. It's going to take time to get personnel off the hill to that location, but I do have the division supervisor making his way over to that area for recon.
2: Bona IC, Division Charlie.
0: 4451, cancel your response, false alarm.
1: Go ahead.
2: Division Whiskey, if available, will be quicker to access that. It's located off Juniper Flats Road and Mentone. I'm coming up from the Charlie Kilo break.
1: I see, copy. Break, Division Whiskey. Verone, I see. I see, copy. Keep me posted. Thank you.

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2: Paris, Verona, IC, go ahead.
1: Verona, IC, the structure fire will be on RU2. Some resources have been coming up on RU2 for your incident.
0: Before confirming, copy dispatch. 76,
2: I copy RU2 will be the command channel for the structure fire. And we'll continue to operate on command 3 for the Verona incident.
1: Verona, IC, Paris, copies 1121.
2: Responding.
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2: Go ahead.
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0: Paris, Verona IC on RRU 2. We've had Division Whiskey survey the area off of Mentone. 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
1: Control 1, tell me that engine 1, cancel your response.
0: CRP, this is going to be a multi power pile interior of the burn. I already have an engine on it.
2: Copy, thank you for the update. Break division, Charlie. Verona, I see.
3: D-Division, Charlie, go ahead.
2: 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We need to know where to deliver it. Can you hail 9431, Charlie, and get me a location on where you guys want that foam for mop-up?

0: position, Charlie. One more time for me, and then we'll get it situated for you.
1: Verona IC Division, Charlie, if we can get that foam dropped off at the end of Dog Mar Lane.
0: I see, copy.

0: In Whiskey, I see on command. For Whiskey. You guys are resource efficient up there? Division Papa. I see.
1: Division Papa.
0: Would a strike team of Type 3s be better than the Type 1s that you have?
1: I see Division Papa. Where I'm working at right now, no issue using the Type 1s down here in the flats. But I can't use either.
0: I copy. Can you take a pulse on... I'll give you a landline.

0: Adrian, 21st Paris.
1: Paris, 21st. That's going to be a new incident. Just 21st on scene. On the location of 241 South Grand Avenue in the city of San Jacinto. We do have an outside fire with a fence involved. If you can summary one additional, and I'll be assuming the Grand Ice.

0: Genesis. So the fire contained is going to be a 10 by 10 spot, can handle engine 25. We'll be on scene for the next 20 minutes.
1: 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Confirm you're clear from the Verona.
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0: 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In front of Liberty High School, 32255 Leon Road, RBC Command 8. Problems, Charlie responds, 15150, Spinnaker Drive, RBC Command 6. 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

0: 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Looks like it might be right below your pumping platform there. Yeah, I don't know.
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0: 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MPD has been updated. 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
0: Division Charlie. Verone, I see.
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0: If you can start me in, Harrison, traffic for 73.

0: 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Verona, I see. On command.
1: Be advised, your previous to our walk-off.
2: Charlie, guys.
0: Just wanted to check in with you to see if you had eyes on that interior island there and if you needed a helicopter to come out and settle that down for you.
1: ALS Resource Coast Guard.
2: And I'm making a transition here now with the strike team leader, so I'll be taking that amount.
0: Thank you.

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0: 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Rear of
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0: 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Code 3 response. The front entrance at Costco, 26610 Yanez Road, RBC Command 6.

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0: Hey, you were a little scratchy on your last transmission when I was following up with you on that interior burn, or interior island. Can you give me another update?
1: It fires on the interior. We have resources there, have eyes on it. Go ahead and take that ship, have to cool it off. Ground contact will be engine 4380 for that ship.
0: I see, copy, thanks. 4380.
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0: 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Paris, Verona, I see. 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
0: See, we have a RC calling from 193 Inkster Way. Again, 193 Inkster Way. Ida, Nora, King, Sam, Tom, Edward, Robert. Buzzing, there is flames on the ridge. No exact address.
1: Paris, Rona, I see copy. We do have a flare-up inside the burn. Crews are currently working on it. It's well within the interior.
0: I see Paris copy 1227.

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0: Division Kilo, did you copy the change?

0: 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Icy. 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Icy.
1: 4075 Alpine Lane, RBC Command 12.
0: Division Charlie, IC. Division Charlie, we're going to be releasing 3174, 3163 for R&R off your division. I'll be replacing them with Brush 19. Brush 19. Negative. Come up to Paris, en route to their respective quarters for R&R.

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0: right, see you, Charlie.
1: Charlie, go ahead.
0: Update on that flare up, Charlie. Still well within the burn. No threat. Yep, there is kind of work around it. Great. Still continue to use the KMAX has to go off some of the lower edges along the line. Also, when you get a chance, when I get identifier for the type 1.
1: Division Charlie, copy. We still have the type 1 en route. As soon as I find out, I'll give you their identifier.

0: 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Verona IC.
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0: 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Truck 17, commercial alarm, Charlie response. 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
1: 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Two vehicles involved, roadways blocked. They'll be out checking on injuries.
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0: Division Papa, Verona, I see. I see Division Papa, go ahead. Division Papa, Verona, I see. Want to get a pulse check on Batista 2. Looking to try to get them released. Can you get back to me if there's still a need for them or not? Yeah, I'm comfortable with release. I see, copy. Go ahead and release Batista 2.
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0: 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I see.
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1: Copy 1324. Battalion 9A and all units responding to the vegetation fire in the Badlands. Multiple reports utilize RU2, Tone 2, CDF checkbooks.

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17 pairs spot the 1329. Confirming if you'd like us to hold the crews and dozers as well. This 44 is 64 Paris on RBC and 5 Hex Pop.

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0: there. It says your name said it's been canceled by RSO. Negative 5.
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0: 7, squad 25, commercial alarm, Charlie, response, northbound middle school, 120-27 Street, RVC Mandate, RVC 5 in the area.
1: 4464 Paris Poppies, SoCal Edison has been started, no advice to ETA.
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1: Rush 58, Squad 10, traffic collision, motorcycle, Delta response, Interstate 15, southbound, north of Railroad Canyon, RVC Command 6.

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0: 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Additionally, this is going to be a calm line, so if you could please contact Spectrum.
1: 64 pairs, copy. 30,
0: 30. We'll probably be clear here in the next 5 minutes.
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1: One, engine 17, engine 31, engine 57. Respond to the main incident. Vegetation fire delta response. They'll respond at Kennedy Street, cross of 65th Street. I'm on a CDF command 222 and CDF taxi for assignment.
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0: 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Engine 47, respond to the main incident. Vegetation fire delta response. 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Copy and acknowledge the cancel.
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0: 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And 4492, confirming copy, are you two?
1: 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Permission 3125. I can send you information as far as the speaking location. 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You're 3123. Confirming copy for 1 minute. Are you two?
0: Yes, 12.

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1: Phase 3 should be arriving on scene now. They're at northbound 15 and Olive Street. They'll be turning around on the exit.
2: Squad 10, PHC arrived about 3 minutes ago. We're going to be clearing the scene just a second. That's the issue with what they came over.
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9 APAS copies your request to update dispatch to a high state dispatch with 10 additional roll-in request engines.

0: Paris. We are also responding to another state fire in the Cabazon area. We will be sharing the same aircraft on that incident.
1: Division Whiskey, I show you're having six water tenders in your division. How many can we cut down to put on 12 so that we can use them for tomorrow's operational period?
2: F3, E6, E9, and E13. I'd like to keep at least two.
1: Copy, and who would you like to give back?
0: 9A Paris. Hi, 9A Paris. Will you be advised who you're checking with?
3: Responding.
0: These will check with CDF.

0: Space, space, look at me, still enough right now. Copy, and that'll be water tender 6. That'll be on a 12, so we still got some more time for him to assist you and work the roads if he's not doing anything for you. Division Papa, I see.
1: Division Papa.
2: Ryan, I'm showing
0: four water tenders in your division, 11, 12, 4, and 5. Can you let me know how many we need for this operational period and how many we can send back to camp for tomorrow?
1: Yeah, copy. I have 11 and 12 working in my division. 4 and 5 are on Charlie.
3: Possibly over Wolfie and I.
2: Response.

0: Okay, just to repeat, 6841 Alpha, brush 75, brush 9, and brush 36, as well as one water tender.
1: Plan for 3,000, we're planning for 4,000, I'll bring the copter in at 2,000. Power lines are the hazard, and you heard we got two separate fires working here.
0: 8 that you can give back. Copy, thank you.
2: Potential mines.
1: We get over, we'll see which one looks like it has more potential, but obviously the bench is a pretty big priority.
2: Division pop. East end of Banning Pass.
1: Once we get over the hill, we should have better eyes on the activity there, and then see if we can't go pick up the other one. Train transition approved. Any aircraft asking to respond to the lemon incident near Cabazon. Air attack 310 is 12 miles to the southwest at 4,500. Descending to 4,000, advise on. Air tactic 6, 12295 or 135575.

0: engine 20, medic engine 562, transfer dozer 3345, risk 58, battalion 34, confirm your response.
1: Division Pampa, IC, go ahead. Okay, I got a talking to the 95 Golf. They're working and have a spot in the green, a green finger, looking at about 30 by 30. However, it does have potential, and it's going to be a downhill line construction to catch it, like to request a Type 1 copter.
2: Confirming 95 Golf, I have 9439 Golf working for you.
1: 5 Golf.
2: 35 Golf, copy.
1: Working my way up to it now, and once I get eyes on, I'll get right back with you. Paris, Verona, IC, requesting two Type 1 helicopters.
0: Paris, AirTAC 310, Tanker 72, en route with the ETA of 1415.
3: Request for two Type 1 helicopters, 1415.
0: Battalion 98 Paris, disregard previous aircraft information. It was input in the wrong call.
1: Continuing, advise those helicopters they'll be reporting to Division Papa. That will be their ground contact, Division Papa. We have a spot fire outside the line.
2: There's that 310 over the Lemon incident that was on approximately 5 acres and light flash fuel. Moderator spread, potential for 150 acres.
0: The Lemon incident from Cabazon.
2: And I'll make contact with the ground. Break, I hear attack coming down here, and I want
1: returning to the city.
4: Paris, Rainbow 2 and 4, leaving the unit and switching back to San Diego.

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1: I see Division Papa, go ahead.
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1: Cyrus 265, release from the Verona incident. 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
3: 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Paris, engine 4451, just confirm we were canceled with the main incident.
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6: I understand we have two additional starts in the county. If we can get a copter, we'll take one, any type. And Batista 2 is released from the Verona for R&R. They'll stay attached and report back to the incident tomorrow morning.
1: I see re-advise identifier for the resource that is released. Paris copies the rest of your traffic. Stand by one.

0: squad 56 Paris, copy that show yet. Jimmy,
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1: Harrison, 85, do you guys still have the caller on the line?
2: 709 Rockwell Circle, RVC Command 10.
0: Paris, that's negative.
3: Six.

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1: Copy, 1428.
0: Should hopefully have the linen wrapped up on the next round of tanker drop, and then I'll come direct with you if there's an emergency.
2: We see TAC 6 in the area.
3: Paris, Civil Engine 1. Do you copy camping out
0: of the lemon incident? We're returning all the way around and on the next round of tanker drops, and then I'll be coming to you direct if I can release resources and possibly divert as well.
1: Control 23, cancer response 1429.
4: 23, copy.

Italian whiskey. I see. Vision whiskey. I see. I have a Alpha strike team that just arrived looking to relieve your four engines up there with leaving brush 39. I'll let you know when we brief them and they're on their way up.

Battalion 14B, engine 57, engine 47, truck 17, traffic collision, high maximum with extrication, Delta response, in front of the high school, Edawana Avenue, cross of Belgrave Avenue, RBC 5, RBC taxi 0.

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0: 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Did we get an update on an ETA for our Type 1 helicopter?
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0: 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I know we have a lot going on in the county. We do have a spot fire outside the line requesting one Type 1 helicopter.
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0: Cessna Medical Bravo respond, 10460, can't resist the road, RPG 10-5. 05,
1: Charlie, I don't have eyes down in it. A large, got some smoke building up down the bottom of it, so it's a great.
2: I see, copy. If you want to try to get some eyes on it, also coordinate with Division Kilo. He's working on some spots out in the flat.
1: All right, copy. Break. Kilo. Charlie.

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1: 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Getting a patient count to see.

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3: Update from you, Jay, when you get a chance. Confirming we got a structured threat in the mobile home park. And what's your estimated acreage of that spot?

Yep, I understand. I'll start working towards that direction, and I'll see if any of the other divisions can reallocate some resources for you.

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I see Paris puppies to cancel the doses and continue the cruise. However, we have no cruise dispatched to the Bluff incident. They're all committed on other fires.

0: 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Is confirming to continue to dozers or cancel them?
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2: 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The front entrance of the Vista Rio apartment, 3901 Brayton Street, RBC command 5, RBC taxi in the area.

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2: 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IC Division, Papa on command.
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1: Verona, I see. Air attack 305 is over the incident, assuming Verona air attack.
0: Verona, I see. 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

0: Hertz, Verona IC, go ahead. That's affirmative. We are going to use them on the incident. However, we are keeping them flexible in case they need to be reassigned to another incident.
1: Correct. Identifier, transport dozer 39, release 11 incident, return 4.

0: before the Temecula Parkway off ramp on the southbound 50.
1: 23. Bump IC Paris, go ahead.
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1: That's Paris, Air Attack 305.
2: 305 as Verona Air Attack, Paris?
1: Yeah, Air Attack 305 has been released from the Verona incident. Additionally, per IC, cancel the order for the helicopter for the Verona incident. No longer needed.
2: Copies 1522.
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1: Battalion 13A. Repair on King Tetra, that's far.

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0: Paris engine, San 3, spotted several smokes in the interstate burn. Engine San 3 will double back down and handle those. You can cancel truck 76.
1: Units have investigated the area. 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
5: Don't have any. We have a small fire caused from a transformer on electrical pole. It was just a spot. 2x2, it's out. On our arrival, Edison's gonna need to come fix the equipment. 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
2: Press copies. We'll start Edison. 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
1: 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Their two closest units just cleared from calls.
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1: Did we have an ETA for Edison?
0: Paris copies, standby 1. Edison, dispatch advisor will call back with their ETA. We'll see if I can get one.
1: Engine 11, there's no hazard at this time. We're going to clear the scene.
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1: Paris, engine bearing 3, half a dozen or so smoke sounds, commitment time about 45 minutes.
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1: Paris, engine 73, found about a dozen smokes in the burn.
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1: we have about 45 minutes.
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1: 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Traffic is for engine 2323 on RVC Command 7. Engine 23 Paris, a report of two patients at the location. I started a second ambulance for a total of two.

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You're showing closer. I'll have engine 80 continue to send correctional.

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0: 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This is on scene near the bus stop at Highway 111 crossing Monterey Avenue, RVC Command 12.
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0: missing person alpha response that arrived in Mecula apartment 42519 in Connor Street, building 13, apartment 102, Arlington, San Francisco.
1: Is out there. 16 is out there. 16.

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1: Hey,
0: 451 Paris, copy.

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Charlie response, 31830 McLean Court, RBC Command 6.

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1: This is 67.
0: Yes, sir. 1531,
1: 1542. I made contact. Up the fire.
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0: 25 with negative response from engine 83. Sick person, Charlie, respond to O'Reilly, 727, 227, Nicholas, road, RBC, command 6.
1: Division Charlie, I see. Can you report back down to the command post to download with Division Kilo?

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2: 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Resort to the command post. I got an assignment for you. I'm going to be giving you to Division Kilo. Hey, copy. See you in a second.
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1: Sir, this is where you show me on scene. It's going to be on to how it goes just real quickly.

0: Paris 1567. Engine 67, this will be a legal burn to the rear of 5491 Ruddle Street. I'll give you the engine 67 feedback. I'll come in on scene to get the report.
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1: Division, what's he? All the resources are off the line. Copy, thank you.
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0: Charlie, could show us release from the Varai incident? We'll be on RNA until 0600 and then reattach to the Verona incident for day shift.
1: Fire Charlie, respond to the Amazon distribution. 090 from Marriott Avenue, truck yard, Arbison M5, leg Arbison Pack 5. 13 public assist bus. Omega respond, responsible for the traffic detection, Arbison M6.

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